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13: New Jersey 101.5 instant weekend weather. Clear skies tonight. We'll get down to about 67. Sunshine tomorrow. Increase in clouds. It'll be windy. We'll get up to 92. Some clouds and maybe some showers and thunderstorms tomorrow night down to 67. Sunshine on Sunday. We'll get up to 88. 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Your summer escape is just 90 minutes away at Wind Creek Bethlehem. Leave the traffic behind and enjoy a stylish hotel room, incredible dining, luxury spa, or the hottest casino games. Your perfect getaway is closer than you think. Wind Creek Bethlehem. A gambling problem? 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

0: Jersey. 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
1: Doing a lot better on the southbound eastern spur of the Turnpike into 16E. That accident was cleared and all lanes are now open. Both spurs in good shape, top to bottom. Northbound car lane slow in pockets from exit 9 on up towards exit 12. Truck lane's definitely the better northbound ride for now. Parkway, good ride both north and south. 440 northbound into the Parkway. That accident has been cleared. And 70 in Cherry Hill. Watch out for delays because of emergency construction right near Kings Highway. The right lane is blocked in both directions. Next report in 15 minutes. I'm Mike Barker on New Jersey 101.5.
0: New Jersey 101.5 instant weekend weather. We've got clear skies tonight and then sunshine tomorrow. Very summer-like, lower 90s. Some thunderstorms tomorrow night. New Jersey's biggest hits, Jim Blossoms on New Jersey 101.5.

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1: Construction work on the turnpike this evening. The truck lanes are closed in both directions the entire length of the roadway. That is overnight construction. We are seeing delays coming off both spurs on your way south into Newark and northbound alternative traffic in the car lanes in pockets from exit 10 up towards exit 13. Route 70 in Cherry Hill, the right lane is blocked both ways near Kings Highway. That's utility pole repairs from an earlier accident. And any second now, Air Force One's going to be landing right here in New Jersey at Morristown Municipal Airport. When Air Force One lands, usually they close down Route 24, so keep an eye out for that. Next report in 15 minutes, I'm Mike Barker on New Jersey 101.5.
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3: New Jersey 101.5 instant weekend weather. Clear skies tonight, down to 67. Tomorrow, sunshine, increasing clouds. It'll be windy too, 92 for a high. Some showers and thunderstorms tomorrow night, down to 67. And then more sunshine on Sunday with a high of 88. Monday, sunny with a high of 80. 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And New Jersey's biggest hits, level 42.

0: New Jersey Chime Time is 8:50. Yes, Big Joe Henry will be here tomorrow morning at 10 a.m. with all of New Jersey's biggest hits and his jokes and everything he does on Saturday and Sundays here at New Jersey Fast 7.
1: Construction work setting up on Route 78 on the westbound side from Vauxhall Road out towards Route 24 in the express lanes. Eventually, all lanes are going to be closed, so you will be forced to go west in the local lanes. That has not happened as of yet. Turnpike northbound truck lanes closed the entire length of the roadway. That is overnight construction work. Car lanes picking up some alternative traffic northbound in spots from exit 11 on up towards exit 13 as a result. Construction on 280 westbound in Newark right by Route 21. And avoid Route 70 in Cherry Hill right by Kings Highway. The right lane is blocked each way with emergency utility work. Next report in 15 minutes. I'm Mike Barker on New Jersey 101.5.
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6: President Trump has signed a revised version of an executive order aimed at addressing the cybersecurity threats of artificial intelligence. Matt Mattinson has details.
7: The order was signed privately, and according to reports, it features less advanced government scrutiny. Under the scaled-back version of the order, AI companies will be asked to submit their new models to a voluntary government review 30 days before releasing them to the public, while an earlier draft called for as much as 90 days in advance. The signing comes after Trump reportedly participated in a small, high-level meeting at the White House on Monday regarding the order.
6: Alphabet is planning to sell about $80 billion in stock to fund the build-out of AI infrastructure. That's going to include a $10 billion investment by Berkshire Hathaway. And Florida's Attorney General is suing OpenAI and CEO Sam Altman. The first-of-its-kind lawsuit links ChatGPT with several violent incidents. OpenAI is accused of looking the other way when it comes to safety concerns so it can prioritize winning the AI arms race. Tech Report, I'm Mark Mayfield.
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13: Instant weekend weather, clear skies tonight, down to 67. Nice night to sit around the fire pit. Sunshine tomorrow, it'll be windy too, 92 for a high, and maybe some thunderstorms tomorrow night, down to 67. New Jersey's biggest hits, Two Princes.
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1: It's 9 o'clock. Dan Alexander in for Steve Trevelise on a Friday night playing New Jersey's biggest hits. ELO's on the way. Some Journey, some Prince. Starship on New Jersey 101.5.

0: New Jersey Chime Time is 9:04. Hey, it's Dan Alexander in for Steve Trevelise on a Friday night. A nice Friday night out there, too, I might as well say. I should say. You doing anything fun? Got some fun stuff planned for the weekend? Let me know in the app chat. Here is New Jersey Fast Traffic.
1: Good evening. We have several closures because of construction. Westbound 78 express lanes are shut down between exits 50 and 48. Northbound truck lanes of the Turnpike shutting down for overnight work. Watch for an accident northbound in the truck lanes between 13 and 13A. You also have a ramp closure on 295 southbound at exit 69. That exit ramp is closed. And in Cherry Hill, we are shut down on 70 eastbound just after Kings Highway. Multiple lanes closed there with a down pole. Also construction northbound 130 after 295. Your next traffic update in 15 minutes. I'm Adam Walsky on New Jersey 101.5.
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6: New Jersey 101.5 instant weekend weather. Clear skies tonight. We'll get down to about 67. Sunshine tomorrow. Increase in clouds. It'll be windy. We'll get up to 92. Some clouds and maybe some showers and thunderstorms tomorrow night, down to 67. Sunshine on Sunday. We'll get up to 88. 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

0: New Jersey Chime Time 919. So unless you've been living under a rock, you know that the World Cup is coming to the temporarily renamed NYNJ Stadium. You may know it as MetLife Stadium. 8 matches. We're going to be there to kick it off on Thursday, June 11th. That's this coming Thursday at the New Jersey Hall of Fame inside American Dream in the Meadowlands. Join us, please. Dennis, Judy, and EJ will be there, along with Kylie and Jeff and Steve Trevelise. 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
1: We have overnight construction closing the northbound truck lanes of the Turnpike up to 8A. Also watch for a closure on 78 westbound express lanes between exits 50 and 48. That's for overnight construction. There's also construction going on 18 both ways at Old Bridge Turnpike. 173 closed both ways west of 78. That's because of a down pull. Leaving New Jersey, we're down to 5 minutes at the George Washington Bridge. 10 at the Lincoln Tunnel. Not too bad at the Holland Tunnel. New Jersey Transit Northeast Corridor trains getting back on or close to schedule after an earlier stalled train. Your next traffic update in 15 minutes. I'm Adam Walsky on New Jersey 101.5.
0: Instant weekend weather, clear skies tonight, and then sunshine tomorrow. A nice summer hot day, 92 for a high, humid, windy too, and then maybe a thunderstorm tomorrow night down to 67. New Jersey's biggest hits, The Middle, Jimmy Eat World on New Jersey 101.5.

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1: We have a closure on the turnpike. Northbound truck lanes closed their entire length for overnight construction. Westbound 78 express lanes are shut down between exits 50 and 48. And there's also a closure in Linden on Elizabeth Avenue from Northwood Avenue to West Baltimore Avenue because of overnight work. If you're leaving New Jersey, we're in pretty good shape now at the George Washington Bridge, maybe 5 minutes each at the Lincoln and Holland tunnels. And there is a down pole on Cherry Hill eastbound 70 after Kings Highway that is blocking the right lane. Your next traffic update in 15 minutes. I'm Adam Walsky on New Jersey 101.5.
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0: New Jersey 101.5 instant weekend weather. Clear skies tonight, down to 67. Tomorrow, sunshine, increasing clouds. It'll be windy too, 92 for a high. Some showers and thunderstorms tomorrow night, down to 67. And then more sunshine on Sunday with a high of 88. Monday, sunny with a high of 80. 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It's 74 in New Jersey. And New Jersey's biggest hits, Naked Eyes on New Jersey 101.5.

0: And temperature, sunshine, and well, make sure you have the New Jersey 101.5 free app. We've got our shore report up there for you. And of course, you'll if there's any kind of bad weather that comes, because we are expecting Dan's expecting some thunderstorms, we will let you know that too. 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
1: We have closure now on Route 9 in Barnegat, shut down both ways at Georgetown Boulevard with a downed wire. Northbound truck lanes of the Turnpike closed their entire length. Southbound Western Spur has closed its entire length for overnight construction. Also watch for that ongoing work on 18 both ways in East Brunswick around Old Bridge Turnpike. You have a closure on 130 in Pennsville, northbound after 295. That's shut down for overnight work. Also, construction on southbound 295 on the ramp to exit 69. Your next traffic update in 15 minutes. I'm Adam Walsky on New Jersey 101.5.
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9: A flesh-eating screwworm has been confirmed in the U.S. The parasite burrows into the flesh of living animals. It was eradicated in America about 60 years ago. But on Wednesday, the USDA said a screwworm had been detected in a 3-week-old calf in South Texas. State and federal officials say they're working to contain and eradicate the infestation. A Massachusetts high school is under investigation after several teachers were diagnosed with breast cancer. The State Department of Public Health visited Uxbridge High School on Thursday to conduct an air quality test, several tests in fact. Several female teachers have been diagnosed with breast cancer or precancerous breast conditions over the past few years. The school has 600 students. Health update, I'm Sarah Lee Kessler.
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11: Instant weekend weather. Clear skies tonight, down to 67. Sunshine tomorrow, some increase in clouds in the afternoon. Maybe a thunderstorm by late afternoon into the evening. Going to be windy, too. 92 for a high tomorrow. New Jersey's biggest hits. It's madness on New Jersey 101.5.

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1: It's 10 o'clock. Dan Alexander in for Steve Trevelise. Friday night playing New Jersey's biggest hits. Tom Petty's on the way, so is Huey Lewis and the Doobie Brothers on New Jersey 101.5.

0: New Jersey Chime Time, 10:03. Hey, it's Dan Alexander in for Steve Trevelise. It is Friday night, the very beginning of the weekend. It's going to be a hot weekend, too. What is your go-to beverage to cool off with? Me? I'm thinking iced tea. Nice thing of iced tea. How about you? Let me know in the app chat. Here's New Jersey Fast Traffic.
1: We have overnight construction closing the northbound truck lanes of the turnpike their entire length. Now the northbound eastern spur has closed its entire length, and they are shutting down the southbound western spur as well. Also a closure in Barnegat on Route 9, both ways at Georgetown Boulevard with a downed wire. Westbound 78, closure in the express lanes between exits 50 and 48. And watch for a closure on 130 northbound after 295. That is shut down for overnight construction. Your next traffic update in 15 minutes. I'm Adam Walsky on New Jersey 101.5.
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13: 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The man who first created the World Wide Web and then gave that technology to the world for free is jumping into AI. Tim Berners-Lee has introduced a new AI assistant called Charlie. At its most basic, Charlie is envisioned as a gatekeeper for your information. It would interact with AI systems to get tasks done, but it is designed to always ask you first if it needs to share data. And if it does, Charlie will change some details to protect your privacy. Charlie is being rolled out first by banks for their customers, but could eventually be released publicly for everyone to use. And if you're still using an older version of Microsoft Office on your Mac, you need to make a switch soon. 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
24: New Jersey 101.5 instant weekend weather. Clear skies tonight. We'll get down to about 67. Sunshine tomorrow. Increase in clouds. It'll be windy. We'll get up to 92. Some clouds and maybe some showers and thunderstorms tomorrow night down to 67. Sunshine on Sunday. We'll get up to 88. New Jersey traffic brought to you by Wind Creek Bethlehem. Your summer escape is just 90 minutes away at Wind Creek Bethlehem. Leave the traffic behind and enjoy a stylish hotel room, incredible dining, luxury spa, or the hottest casino games. Your perfect getaway is closer than you think. WindCreekBethlehem.com. 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Call 1-800-GAMBLER. 73 degrees across the great Garden State. And New Jersey's biggest hits, Tom Petty is on New Jersey 101.5.

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1: We have a closure on Route 9 in Barnegat, both ways Georgetown Boulevard, because of a down wire. Northbound truck lanes of the Turnpike closed their entire length for overnight construction. The northbound eastern spur, the southbound western spur are closed for overnight construction as well. Westbound 78 express lanes closed from exit 50 to 48 for overnight work. You also have road work on 280 westbound between exits 15 and 13. Also construction on 287 southbound from exit 6 down to 3, northbound from the turnpike to exit 5. Your next traffic update in 15 minutes. I'm Adam Walsky on New Jersey 101.5.
0: Instant weekend weather. Clear skies tonight. We'll get down to about 67 or so. Sunshine tomorrow with increasing clouds in the afternoon. And it'll be windy too, but we're going to get up to 92 and maybe a thunderstorm tomorrow night down to 67. New Jersey's biggest hits. It's The Cure on New Jersey 101.5.

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0: New Jersey Chime Time is 10:33. So we had a lot of fun at our Boardwalk studio in Asbury Park. Jeff and Kylie were out there, and thanks if you stopped by. 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Here's New Jersey Fast Traffic.
1: We have construction closing the northbound truck lanes of the Turnpike their entire length. The northbound Eastern Spur has shut down its entire length. And you have a closure in Barnegat on Route 9, both ways at Georgetown Boulevard. That's because of down wires. Also watch for construction closing westbound 78 in the express lanes between exits 50 and 48. 280 has construction westbound between exits 16 and 13. And if you're leaving New Jersey, so far so good at the Lincoln Tunnel, the Holland, and the George Washington Bridge. Your next traffic update in 15 minutes. I'm Adam Walsky on New Jersey 101.5.
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13: June is Alzheimer's and Brain Awareness Month, and health officials say the numbers are staggering.
14: About 7 million Americans are currently living with Alzheimer's disease, and experts warn that total could double over the next 25 years as the population ages. 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I'm Monica Nelson.
13: An Arizona resident is dead after contracting hantavirus. That's according to the Mojave County health officials, which noted that the individual had the Sinombre strain. That's different from the recent Andes virus on the MV Hondius cruise ship. Officials note the Sinombre virus is typically found in rural southwestern states and is not known to spread from person to person. Infection usually occurs after breathing in dust that's contaminated with rodent fluids or nesting materials. Health update, I'm Sarah Lee Kessler.
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0: New Jersey 101.5 instant weekend weather. Clear skies tonight, down to 67. Tomorrow, sunshine, increasing clouds. It'll be windy too, 92 for a high. Some showers and thunderstorms tomorrow night, down to 67. And then more sunshine on Sunday with a high of 88. Monday, sunny with a high of 80. 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For details on all that's going on, visit exit82.com. 71 degrees across New Jersey. And New Jersey's biggest hits, it is Genesis on New Jersey 101.5.

0: Hey, it's Dan Alexander. I've been in for Steve Trevalese, and I'll see you tomorrow afternoon at 3. We'll do it all again with New Jersey's biggest hits. Here is New Jersey Fast Traffic.
1: In Barnegat, we are still shut down on Route 9, both ways near Georgetown Boulevard. That's because of downed wires. Also, watch for construction. Northbound truck lanes of the Turnpike closed their entire length. Northbound Eastern Spur closed its entire length overnight. Westbound 280, two lanes closed between exits 15 and 13. You also have overnight work on 80, westbound at exit 60 in Patterson. There's also construction on the parkway, southbound from exit 137 to 132. And watch for road work on Route 1, southbound at Old Post Road in Edison. That's in the right lane. Your next traffic update in 15 minutes. I'm Adam Walsky on New Jersey 101.5.
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1: From ABC News, Tech Trends. The man who first created the World Wide Web and then gave that technology to the world for free is jumping into AI. Tim Berners-Lee has introduced a new AI assistant called Charlie. At its most basic, Charlie is envisioned as a gatekeeper for your information. It would interact with AI systems to get tasks done, but it is designed to always ask you first if it needs to share data. And if it does, Charlie will change some details to protect your privacy. Charlie is being rolled out first by banks for their customers, but

0: could eventually be released publicly for everyone to use. And if you're still using an older version of Microsoft Office on your Mac, you need to make a switch soon. Starting in July, Office 2019 users won't be able to create, edit, or save any files. The issue? Microsoft stopped supporting that version of Office nearly 3 years ago and isn't putting out any more security updates. With Tech Trends, Brian Clark, ABC News.
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7: Instant weekend weather, clear skies tonight, and then sunshine tomorrow with increasing clouds as the day goes on. It'll be windy, too. We'll get up to 92. Maybe a thunderstorm tomorrow night down to 67. New Jersey's biggest hits, it is Poison.

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1: Now, a check on New Jersey fast traffic.
2: In Barnegat, we are still shut down on Route 9 both ways at Georgetown Boulevard. That's because of downed wires. Westbound 78, the express lanes are closed between exits 50 and 48 for overnight construction. You also have downed wires eastbound 173 approaching 78, so all lanes are closed. Also watch for construction on 287 southbound from exit 6 to 3 and southbound on the parkway. You have road work from exit 137 down to 132. Your next traffic update in 15 minutes. I'm Adam Walsky on New Jersey 101.5.
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3: From ABC News, Tech Trends. The man who first created the World Wide Web and then gave that technology to the world for free is jumping into AI. Tim Berners-Lee has introduced a new AI assistant called Charlie. At its most basic, Charlie is envisioned as a gatekeeper for your information. It would interact with AI systems to get tasks done, but it is designed to always ask you first if it needs to share data. And if it does, Charlie will change some details to protect your privacy. Charlie is being rolled out first by banks for their customers, but could eventually be released publicly for everyone to use. And if you're still using an older version of Microsoft Office on your Mac, you need to make a switch soon. Starting in July, Office 2019 users won't be able to create, edit, or save

0: any files. The issue, Microsoft stopped supporting that version of Office nearly 3 years ago and isn't putting out any more security updates. With Tech Trends, Brian Clark, ABC News.
1: New Jersey 101.5 instant weather, mostly clear overnight, lows 65 to 70, and then hot and more humid Saturday. We'll have some sun, it will become breezy in the afternoon, and there will be the potential for some stronger thunderstorms late in the afternoon and evening, which could produce damaging winds and hail. Highs will be in the low to mid 90s. Partly sunny Sunday, not quite as hot with lowering humidity, maybe an afternoon thundershower, highs in the mid to upper 80s. I'm meteorologist Brian Thompson.
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1: Here's New Jersey Fast Traffic.
2: We have overnight construction westbound on 280 between exits 15 and 13, blocking up to two lanes. Also overnight work on the parkway southbound from exit 137 down to 132. There is also construction in Edison southbound Route 1 at Old Post Road that is taking out at least one lane. Leaving New Jersey, the lower level of the George Washington Bridge now closed for overnight construction. The center tube of the Lincoln Tunnel is closed overnight. We expect road work to start up shortly at the Holland Tunnel. Your next traffic update in 15 minutes. I'm Adam Walsky on New Jersey 101.5.
3: Clear to partly cloudy through the overnight hours. Lows between 65 and 70. It will be hot and more humid Saturday with some sunshine. It will turn breezy in the afternoon with a couple of showers and stronger thunderstorms around during the late afternoon and evening hours. Highs will be in the low to mid 90s. And then not quite as hot by Sunday. Highs back in the 80s and the humidity will drop throughout the day with some sunshine. I'm meteorologist Brian Thompson.
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1: Now, here comes New Jersey fast traffic.
2: We have overnight construction closing the northbound truck lanes of the turnpike their entire length. The northbound eastern spur has closed its entire length, and westbound 78. The express lanes are closed from exit 50 to 48. You also have road work westbound between exits 36 and 33. Also watch for construction on 287 northbound from the turnpike to exit 5. Southbound between exits 6 and 3. Leaving New Jersey, lower deck of the George Washington Bridge closed for overnight work. Center tube of the Lincoln Tunnel is shut as well. Your next traffic update in 15 minutes. I'm Adam Walsky on New Jersey 101.5.
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14: An Arizona resident is dead after contracting hantavirus. That's according to Mojave County health officials, who noted that the individual had the Sinombre strain. That's different from the recent Andy strain on the MV Hondius cruise ship. And officials note, Sinombre is typically found in rural southwestern states and is not known to spread person to person. A flesh-eating insect that can devastate cattle herds called the New World screwworm fly is knocking on the doors of the Lone Star State. Texas Agriculture Secretary Brooke Collins says the fly has moved north from Mexico, with 8 new infections reported. One infected animal was a 5-year-old goat on a farm just 25 miles from the Texas border. Rollins says it's a very serious threat to the livestock industry and is blaming Mexico for allowing the world's screwworm fly to travel, along with cartels that are smuggling people and animals. Health update. I'm Sarah Lee Kessler.
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3: New Jersey 101.5 instant weather. It will be clear to partly cloudy overnight. Lows will be between 65 and 70. Saturday will be a hot and more humid day with some sunshine. It will turn breezy in the afternoon. A couple of showers and stronger thunderstorms late in the day and evening, which could produce damaging winds and hail. High Saturday in the low to mid 90s. Not quite as hot Sunday. The humidity will drop off some sunshine. Maybe a stray afternoon thundershower. Highs in the 80s. I'm meteorologist Brian Thompson.
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1: Now, a check on New Jersey fast traffic.
2: We have overnight construction on 78. Westbound express lanes closed between exits 50 and 48. Then you have road work between exit 36 and 33. Also watch for a closure on westbound 173 near 78. That's because of down wires. Northbound truck lanes of the turnpike are closed their entire length. In Barnegat, Route 9 shut both ways at Georgetown Boulevard because of down wires. And you have overnight work on the George Washington Bridge. Lower level closed leaving New Jersey, center tube of the Lincoln Tunnel, that has construction as well. Your next traffic update in 15 minutes. I'm Adam Walsky on New Jersey 101.5.
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6: June is Alzheimer's and Brain Awareness Month, and health officials say the numbers are staggering.
7: About 7 million Americans are currently living with Alzheimer's disease, and experts warn that total could double over the next 25 years as the population ages. 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I'm Monica Nelson.
6: An Arizona resident is dead after contracting hantavirus. That's according to the Mojave County health officials, which noted that the individual had the Sinombre strain. That's different from the recent Andes virus on the MV Hondius cruise ship. Officials note the Sinombre virus is typically found in rural southwestern states and is not known to spread from person to person. Infection usually occurs after breathing in dust that's contaminated with rodent fluids or nesting materials. Health update, I'm Sarah Lee Kessler.
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23: New Jersey 101.5 instant weather, mostly clear overnight, lows 65 to 70, and then hot and more humid Saturday. We'll have some sun, it will become breezy in the afternoon, and there will be the potential for some stronger thunderstorms late in the afternoon and evening, which could produce damaging winds and hail. Highs will be in the low to mid 90s. Partly sunny Sunday, not quite as hot with lowering humidity, maybe an afternoon thundershower, highs in the mid to upper 80s. I'm meteorologist Brian Thompson.
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1: Now, here comes New Jersey Fast Traffic.
2: We have overnight construction closing the northbound truck lanes of the Turnpike. The northbound Eastern Spur is closed its entire length, and watch for that closure in Barnegat on Route 9 both ways at Georgetown Boulevard. That's because of a down pull. Westbound 78 express lanes, they are closed for construction between exits 50 and 48. Leaving New Jersey, lower deck of the George Washington Bridge is closed. The center tube of the Lincoln is shut down. Stay alert for crews and equipment along the roadway. Roadwork closures and projects to watch overnight. I'm Adam Walsky on New Jersey 101.5.
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10: New Jersey 101.5 instant weather, mostly clear overnight, lows 65 to 70, and then hot and more humid Saturday. We'll have some sun, it will become breezy in the afternoon, and there will be the potential for some stronger thunderstorms late in the afternoon and evening, which could produce damaging winds and hail. Highs will be in the low to mid 90s. Partly sunny Sunday, not quite as hot with lowering humidity, maybe an afternoon thundershower, highs in the mid to upper 80s. I'm meteorologist Brian Thompson.
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1: Now, a check on New Jersey fast traffic.
2: We have overnight construction closing the northbound truck lanes of the Turnpike. The northbound Eastern Spur is closed its entire length, and watch for that closure in Barnegat on Route 9 both ways at Georgetown Boulevard. That's because of a down pull. Westbound 78 express lanes, they are closed for construction between exits 50 and 48. Leaving New Jersey, lower deck of the George Washington Bridge is closed. The center tube of the Lincoln is shut down. Stay alert for crews and equipment along the roadway. Road work closures and projects to watch overnight. I'm Adam Walsky on New Jersey 101.5.
3: New Jersey 101.5 instant weather. It will be clear to partly cloudy overnight. Lows will be between 65 and 70. Saturday will be a hot and more humid day with some sunshine. It will turn breezy in the afternoon. A couple of showers and stronger thunderstorms late in the day and evening, which could produce damaging winds and hail. High Saturday in the low to mid 90s. Not quite as hot Sunday. The humidity will drop off some sunshine. Maybe a stray afternoon thundershower. Highs in the 80s. I'm meteorologist Brian Thompson.
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1: Here's New Jersey Fast Traffic.
2: We have overnight construction closing the northbound truck lanes of the turnpike. The northbound eastern spur is closed its entire length, and watch for that closure in Barnegat on Route 9 both ways at Georgetown Boulevard. That's because of a down pull. Westbound 78 express lanes, they are closed for construction between exits 50 and 48. Leaving New Jersey, lower deck of the George Washington Bridge is closed. The center tube of the Lincoln is shut down. Stay alert for crews and equipment along the roadway. Roadwork closures and projects to watch overnight. I'm Adam Walsky on New Jersey 101.5.
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11: Clear to partly cloudy through the overnight hours. Lows between 65 and 70. It will be hot and more humid Saturday with some sunshine. It will turn breezy in the afternoon with a couple of showers and stronger thunderstorms around during the late afternoon and evening hours. Highs will be in the low to mid 90s. And then not quite as hot by Sunday. Highs back in the 80s, and the humidity will drop throughout the day with some sunshine. I'm meteorologist Brian Thompson.
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1: Now, here comes New Jersey Fast Traffic.
2: We have overnight construction closing the northbound truck lanes of the Turnpike. The northbound Eastern Spur is closed its entire length, and watch for that closure in Barnegat on Route 9 both ways at Georgetown Boulevard. That's because of a down pull. Westbound 78 express lanes, they are closed for construction between exits 50 and 48. Leaving New Jersey, lower deck of the George Washington Bridge is closed. The center tube of the Lincoln is shut down. Stay alert for crews and equipment along the roadway. Road work closures and projects to watch overnight. I'm Adam Walsky on New Jersey 101.5.
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0: New Jersey 101.5 instant weather, mostly clear overnight, lows 65 to 70, and then hot and more humid Saturday. We'll have some sun, it will become breezy in the afternoon, and there will be the potential for some stronger thunderstorms late in the afternoon and evening, which could produce damaging winds and hail. Highs will be in the low to mid 90s. Partly sunny Sunday, not quite as hot with lowering humidity, maybe an afternoon thundershower, highs in the mid to upper 80s. I'm meteorologist Brian Thompson.
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1: Now, a check on New Jersey fast traffic.
2: We have overnight construction closing the northbound truck lanes of the Turnpike. The northbound Eastern Spur has closed its entire length, and watch for that closure in Barnegat on Route 9 both ways at Georgetown Boulevard. That's because of a down pull. Westbound 78 express lanes, they are closed for construction between exits 50 and 48. Leaving New Jersey, lower deck of the George Washington Bridge is closed. The center tube of the Lincoln is shut down. Stay alert for crews and equipment along the roadway. Road work closures and projects to watch overnight. I'm Adam Walsky on New Jersey 101.5.
1: New Jersey 101.5.
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0: New Jersey 101.5 instant weather. It will be clear to partly cloudy overnight. Lows will be between 65 and 70. Saturday will be a hot and more humid day with some sunshine. It will turn breezy in the afternoon. A couple of showers and stronger thunderstorms late in the day and evening, which could produce damaging winds and hail. High Saturday in the low to mid 90s. Not quite as hot Sunday. The humidity will drop off some sunshine. Maybe a stray afternoon thundershower. Highs in the 80s. I'm meteorologist Brian Thompson.
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1: Here's New Jersey Fast Traffic.
2: We have overnight construction closing the northbound truck lanes of the Turnpike. The northbound Eastern Spur is closed its entire length, and watch for that closure in Barnegat on Route 9 both ways at Georgetown Boulevard. That's because of a down pull. Westbound 78 express lanes, they are closed for construction between exits 50 and 48. Leaving New Jersey, lower deck of the George Washington Bridge is closed. The center tube of the Lincoln is shut down. Stay alert for crews and equipment along the roadway. Road work closures and projects to watch overnight. I'm Adam Walsky on New Jersey 101.5.
3: Clear to partly cloudy through the overnight hours. Lows between 65 and 70. It will be hot and more humid Saturday with some sunshine. It will turn breezy in the afternoon with a couple of showers and stronger thunderstorms around during the late afternoon and evening hours. Highs will be in the low to mid 90s. And then not quite as hot by Sunday. Highs back in the 80s and the humidity will drop throughout the day with some sunshine. I'm meteorologist Brian Thompson.
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1: Now, here comes New Jersey Fast Traffic.
2: We have overnight construction closing the northbound truck lanes of the Turnpike. The northbound Eastern Spur has closed its entire length, and watch for that closure in Barnegat on Route 9 both ways at Georgetown Boulevard. That's because of a down pull. Westbound 78 express lanes, they are closed for construction between exits 50 and 48. Leaving New Jersey, lower deck of the George Washington Bridge is closed. The center tube of the Lincoln is shut down. Stay alert for crews and equipment along the roadway. Roadwork closures and projects to watch overnight. I'm Adam Walsky on New Jersey 101.5.
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8: New Jersey 101.5 instant weather, mostly clear overnight, lows 65 to 70, and then hot and more humid Saturday. We'll have some sun, it will become breezy in the afternoon, and there will be the potential for some stronger thunderstorms late in the afternoon and evening, which could produce damaging winds and hail. Highs will be in the low to mid 90s. Partly sunny Sunday, not quite as hot with lowering humidity, maybe an afternoon thundershower, highs in the mid to upper 80s. I'm meteorologist Brian Thompson.
9: 69 degrees across New Jersey.

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1: Now, a check on New Jersey fast traffic.
2: We have overnight construction closing the northbound truck lanes of the turnpike. The northbound eastern spur is closed its entire length, and watch for that closure in Barnegat on Route 9 both ways at Georgetown Boulevard. That's because of a down pull. Westbound 78 express lanes, they are closed for construction between exits 50 and 48. Leaving New Jersey, lower deck of the George Washington Bridge is closed. The center tube of the Lincoln is shut down. Stay alert for crews and equipment along the roadway. Roadwork closures and projects to watch overnight. I'm Adam Walsky on New Jersey 101.5.
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3: New Jersey 101.5 instant weather. It will be clear to partly cloudy overnight. Lows will be between 65 and 70. Saturday will be a hot and more humid day with some sunshine. It will turn breezy in the afternoon. A couple of showers and stronger thunderstorms late in the day and evening, which could produce damaging winds and hail. High Saturday in the low to mid 90s. Not quite as hot Sunday. The humidity will drop off some sunshine. Maybe a stray afternoon thundershower. Highs in the 80s. I'm meteorologist Brian Thompson.
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1: Here's New Jersey Fast Traffic.
2: We have overnight construction closing the northbound truck lanes of the Turnpike. The northbound Eastern Spur has closed its entire length, and watch for that closure in Barnegat on Route 9 both ways at Georgetown Boulevard. That's because of a down pull. Westbound 78 express lanes, they are closed for construction between exits 50 and 48. Leaving New Jersey, lower deck of the George Washington Bridge is closed. The center tube of the Lincoln is shut down. Stay alert for crews and equipment along the roadway. Roadwork closures and projects to watch overnight. I'm Adam Walsky on New Jersey 101.5.
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4: 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What's better than one U.S. News and World Report ranking? 46 of them. That's what we just achieved. 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
0: Clear to partly cloudy through the overnight hours. Lows between 65 and 70. It will be hot and more humid Saturday with some sunshine. It will turn breezy in the afternoon with a couple of showers and stronger thunderstorms around during the late afternoon and evening hours. Highs will be in the low to mid 90s. And then not quite as hot by Sunday. Highs back in the 80s and the humidity will drop throughout the day with some sunshine. I'm meteorologist Brian Thompson.
10: 69 degrees across New Jersey.

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1: Now, here comes New Jersey Fast Traffic.
2: We have overnight construction closing the northbound truck lanes of the Turnpike. The northbound Eastern Spur has closed its entire length, and watch for that closure in Barnegat on Route 9 both ways at Georgetown Boulevard. That's because of a down pull. Westbound 78 express lanes, they are closed for construction between exits 50 and 48. Leaving New Jersey, lower deck of the George Washington Bridge is closed. The center tube of the Lincoln is shut down. Stay alert for crews and equipment along the roadway. Road work closures and projects to watch overnight. I'm Adam Walsky on New Jersey 101.5.
3: New Jersey 101.5 instant weather, mostly clear overnight, lows 65 to 70, and then hot and more humid Saturday. We'll have some sun, it will become breezy in the afternoon, and there will be the potential for some stronger thunderstorms late in the afternoon and evening, which could produce damaging winds and hail. Highs will be in the low to mid 90s. Partly sunny Sunday, not quite as hot with lowering humidity, maybe an afternoon thundershower, highs in the mid to upper 80s. I'm meteorologist Brian Thompson.
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0: check on New Jersey fast traffic.
1: We have overnight construction closing the northbound truck lanes of the Turnpike. The northbound Eastern Spur has closed its entire length, and watch for that closure in Barnegat on Route 9 both ways at Georgetown Boulevard. That's because of a down pull. Westbound 78 express lanes, they are closed for construction between exits 50 and 48. Leaving New Jersey, lower deck of the George Washington Bridge is closed. The center tube of the Lincoln is shut down. Stay alert for crews and equipment along the roadway. Road work closures and projects to watch overnight. I'm Adam Walsky on New Jersey 101.5.
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6: New Jersey 101.5 instant weather. It will be clear to partly cloudy overnight. Lows will be between 65 and 70. Saturday will be a hot and more humid day with some sunshine. It will turn breezy in the afternoon. A couple of showers and stronger thunderstorms late in the day and evening, which could produce damaging winds and hail. High Saturday in the low to mid 90s. Not quite as hot Sunday. The humidity will drop off some sunshine. Maybe a stray afternoon thundershower. Highs in the 80s. I'm meteorologist Brian Thompson.
7: Your New Jersey temperature, it's 68.

0: Landscape overnight construction closing the northbound truck lanes of the Turnpike. The northbound Eastern Spur has closed its entire length, and watch for that closure in Barnegat on Route 9 both ways at Georgetown Boulevard. That's because of a down pull. Westbound 78 express lanes, they are closed for construction between exits 50 and 48. Leaving New Jersey, lower deck of the George Washington Bridge is closed. The center tube of the Lincoln is shut down. Stay alert for crews and equipment along the roadway, road work closures, and projects to watch overnight. I'm Adam Walsky on New Jersey 101.5.
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6: Clear to partly cloudy through the overnight hours. Lows between 65 and 70. It will be hot and more humid Saturday with some sunshine. It will turn breezy in the afternoon with a couple of showers and stronger thunderstorms around during the late afternoon and evening hours. Highs will be in the low to mid 90s. And then not quite as hot by Sunday. Highs back in the 80s, and the humidity will drop throughout the day with some sunshine. I'm meteorologist Brian Thompson.
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1: Now, here comes New Jersey Fast Traffic.
2: We have overnight construction closing the northbound truck lanes of the Turnpike. The northbound Eastern Spur has closed its entire length, and watch for that closure in Barnegat on Route 9 both ways at Georgetown Boulevard. That's because of a down pull. Westbound 78 express lanes, they are closed for construction between exits 50 and 48. Leaving New Jersey, lower deck of the George Washington Bridge is closed. The center tube of the Lincoln is shut down. Stay alert for crews and equipment along the roadway. Road work closures and projects to watch overnight. I'm Adam Walsky on New Jersey 101.5.
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4: 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I'm a dad. I would love that. Hint, hint. And have you visited their traditional Sunday Italian dinner? 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Tuesday through Friday, 5 till close. Saturday, noon till close. 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
7: New Jersey 101.5 instant weather. Mostly clear overnight. Lows 65 to 70. And then hot and more humid Saturday. We'll have some sun. It will become breezy in the afternoon. And there will be the potential for some stronger thunderstorms late in the afternoon and evening, which could produce damaging winds and hail. Highs will be in the low to mid 90s. Partly sunny Sunday, not quite as hot with lowering humidity. Maybe an afternoon thundershower, highs in the mid to upper 80s. I'm meteorologist Brian Thompson.
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1: Now, a check on New Jersey fast traffic.
2: We have overnight construction closing the northbound truck lanes of the Turnpike. The northbound Eastern Spur has closed its entire length, and watch for that closure in Barnegat on Route 9 both ways at Georgetown Boulevard. That's because of a down pull. Westbound 78 express lanes, they are closed for construction between exits 50 and 48. Leaving New Jersey, lower deck of the George Washington Bridge is closed. The center tube of the Lincoln is shut down. Stay alert for crews and equipment along the roadway. Road work closures and projects to watch overnight. I'm Adam Walsky on New Jersey 101.5.
3: New Jersey 101.5 instant weather. It will be clear to partly cloudy overnight. Lows will be between 65 and 70. Saturday will be a hot and more humid day with some sunshine. It will turn breezy in the afternoon. A couple of showers and stronger thunderstorms late in the day and evening, which could produce damaging winds and hail. High Saturday in the low to mid 90s. Not quite as hot Sunday. The humidity will drop off some sunshine. Maybe a stray afternoon thundershower. Highs in the 80s. I'm meteorologist Brian Thompson.
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1: Here's New Jersey Fast Traffic.
2: We have overnight construction closing the northbound truck lanes of the Turnpike. The northbound Eastern Spur is closed its entire length, and watch for that closure in Barnegat on Route 9 both ways at Georgetown Boulevard. That's because of a down pull. Westbound 78 express lanes, they are closed for construction between exits 50 and 48. Leaving New Jersey, lower deck of the George Washington Bridge is closed. The center tube of the Lincoln is shut down. Stay alert for crews and equipment along the roadway. Roadwork closures and projects to watch overnight. I'm Adam Walsky on New Jersey 101.5.
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4: 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What's better than one U.S. News and World Report ranking? 46 of them. That's what we just achieved. 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
10: Clear to partly cloudy through the overnight hours. Lows between 65 and 70. It will be hot and more humid Saturday with some sunshine. It will turn breezy in the afternoon with a couple of showers and stronger thunderstorms around during the late afternoon and evening hours. Highs will be in the low to mid 90s. And then not quite as hot by Sunday. Highs back in the 80s and the humidity will drop throughout the day with some sunshine. I'm meteorologist Brian Thompson.
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1: Now, here comes New Jersey Fast Traffic.
2: We have overnight construction closing the northbound truck lanes of the Turnpike. The northbound Eastern Spur has closed its entire length, and watch for that closure in Barnegat on Route 9.

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2: New Jersey 101.5 instant weather, mostly clear overnight, lows 65 to 70, and then hot and more humid Saturday. We'll have some sun, it will become breezy in the afternoon, and there will be the potential for some stronger thunderstorms late in the afternoon and evening, which could produce damaging winds and hail. Highs will be in the low to mid 90s. Partly sunny Sunday, not quite as hot with lowering humidity, maybe an afternoon thundershower, highs in the mid to upper 80s. I'm meteorologist Brian Thompson.
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1: Now, a check on New Jersey fast traffic.
2: We have overnight construction closing the northbound truck lanes of the Turnpike. The northbound Eastern Spur has closed its entire length, and watch for that closure in Barnegat on Route 9 both ways at Georgetown Boulevard. That's because of a down pull. Westbound 78 express lanes, they are closed for construction between exits 50 and 48. Leaving New Jersey, lower deck of the George Washington Bridge is closed. The center tube of the Lincoln is shut down. Stay alert for crews and equipment along the roadway. Roadwork closures and projects to watch overnight. I'm Adam Walsky on New Jersey 101.5.
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0: New Jersey 101.5 instant weather. It will be clear to partly cloudy overnight. Lows will be between 65 and 70. Saturday will be a hot and more humid day with some sunshine. It will turn breezy in the afternoon. A couple of showers and stronger thunderstorms late in the day and evening, which could produce damaging winds and hail. High Saturday in the low to mid 90s. Not quite as hot Sunday. The humidity will drop. We'll have some sunshine, maybe a stray afternoon thundershower. Highs in the 80s. I'm meteorologist Brian Thompson.
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1: Here's New Jersey Fast Traffic.
2: We still have that closure on the turnpike. Northbound truck lanes closed for overnight construction. There's also that closure in Barnegat on Route 9, both ways at Georgetown Boulevard. That's shut down with electrical work. If you're leaving New Jersey, the lower deck of the George Washington Bridge is closed. The center tube of the Lincoln Tunnel is shut down, and you have one lane closed leaving New Jersey at the Outer Bridge crossing. Stay alert for crews and equipment along the roadway, road work closures, and projects to watch overnight. I'm out. Adam Walski on New Jersey 101.5.
3: Clear to partly cloudy through the overnight hours. Lows between 65 and 70. It will be hot and more humid Saturday with some sunshine. It will turn breezy in the afternoon with a couple of showers and stronger thunderstorms around during the late afternoon and evening hours. Highs will be in the low to mid 90s. And then not quite as hot by Sunday. Highs back in the 80s and the humidity will drop throughout the day with some sunshine. I'm meteorologist Brian Thompson.
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1: Now, here comes New Jersey Fast Traffic.
2: We still have that closure on the turnpike. Northbound truck lanes closed for overnight construction. There's also that closure in Barnegat on Route 9, both ways at Georgetown Boulevard. That's shut down with electrical work. If you're leaving New Jersey, the lower deck of the George Washington Bridge is closed. The center tube of the Lincoln Tunnel is shut down, and you have one lane closed leaving New Jersey at the Outer Bridge crossing. Stay alert for crews and equipment along the roadway, road work, closures, and projects to watch overnight. I'm Adam Walsky on New Jersey 101.5.
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0: New Jersey 101.5 instant weather, mostly clear overnight, lows 65 to 70, and then hot and more humid Saturday. We'll have some sun, it will become breezy in the afternoon, and there will be the potential for some stronger thunderstorms late in the afternoon and evening, which could produce damaging winds and hail. Highs will be in the low to mid 90s. Partly sunny Sunday, not quite as hot with lowering humidity, maybe an afternoon thundershower, highs in the mid to upper 80s. I'm meteorologist Brian Thompson.
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1: Now, a check on New Jersey fast traffic.
2: We still have that closure on the turnpike. Northbound truck lanes closed for overnight construction. There's also that closure in Barnegat on Route 9, both ways at Georgetown Boulevard. That's shut down with electrical work. If you're leaving New Jersey, the lower deck of the George Washington Bridge is closed. The center tube of the Lincoln Tunnel is shut down, and you have one lane closed leaving New Jersey at the Outer Bridge crossing. Stay alert for crews and equipment along the roadway. Road work closures and projects to watch overnight. I'm Adam Walsky on New Jersey 101.5.
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0: New Jersey 101.5 instant weather. It will be clear to partly cloudy overnight. Lows will be between 65 and 70. Saturday will be a hot and more humid day with some sunshine. It will turn breezy in the afternoon. A couple of showers and stronger thunderstorms late in the day and evening, which could produce damaging winds and hail. High Saturday in the low to mid 90s. Not quite as hot Sunday. The humidity will drop off some sunshine. Maybe a stray afternoon thundershower. Highs in the 80s. I'm meteorologist Brian Thompson.
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2: Here's New Jersey Fast Traffic.
3: In Cherry Hill Township, a problem from last night, a downed power pole and wires. So 70 east and westbound near County Road 154. You've got a lane out in either direction. A broken water main in Edison, Route 1 northbound near Woodbridge Avenue. Two left lanes are out in Hunterdon County, 173 westbound near 78. That's a closure and accident with a downed power pole. Leaving New Jersey, the only glitch, the lower level of the George is closed till 8 this morning for a change. No road work on the upper. Traffic every 15 minutes. Next report 5:18 on New Jersey 101.5.
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8: 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That's what we just achieved. 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
21: Clear to partly cloudy through the overnight hours. Lows between 65 and 70. It will be hot and more humid Saturday with some sunshine. It will turn breezy in the afternoon with a couple of showers and stronger thunderstorms around during the late afternoon and evening hours. Highs will be in the low to mid 90s. And then not quite as hot by Sunday. Highs back in the 80s and the humidity will drop throughout the day with some sunshine. I'm meteorologist Brian Thompson.
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1: Now, here comes New Jersey Fast Traffic.
2: Cherry Hill Township, an accident involving a downed power pole and wires. So on 70 east and westbound, your Kings Highway, 70 eastbound, the right lane is out. 70 westbound, the left lane is out. We've got a water main break in Edison, so Route 1 north and at Woodbridge Avenue. Two left lanes are out. 100 in County, an accident involving a downed power pole. 173 westbound is shut down west of 78. The express lanes of 78 westbound shut down near Vauxhall Road with road work and actually a minor delay there. Leaving New Jersey, good news and bad news. The good news is no road work on the upper deck. The lower closed till 8 this morning. Traffic every 15 minutes. Next report 5:33 on New Jersey 101.5.
3: New Jersey 101.5 instant weather, mostly clear overnight, lows 65 to 70, and then hot and more humid Saturday. We'll have some sun, it will become breezy in the afternoon, and there will be the potential for some stronger thunderstorms late in the afternoon and evening, which could produce damaging winds and hail. Highs will be in the low to mid 90s. Partly sunny Sunday, not quite as hot with lowering humidity, maybe an afternoon thundershower, highs in the mid to upper 80s. I'm meteorologist Brian Thompson.
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1: Now, a check on New Jersey fast traffic.
2: Cherry Hill Township, 70 east and westbound in the area of Kings Highway with an overnight accident. If you're eastbound, you've got the right lane out, 70 westbound at Kings Highway. The left lane is out. Crash in Hunterdon County, a down power pole, 173 westbound. Pretty much shut down your 78. Roadwork has the express lanes of 78 westbound shut down by Vauxhall Road, and actually see a minor delay there. Broken water main in Edison, so Route 1 northbound at Woodbridge Avenue. Just the far right lane is getting by, and the only glitch out of New Jersey. The lower deck of the George is closed till 8 this morning for a change. There's no road work on the upper. Traffic every 15 minutes. Next report 5:48 on New Jersey 101.5.
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12: For the first time in his golf career, the Englishman has won a major title, entering the final round among several contenders. 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
8: New Jersey 101.5 instant weather. It will be clear to partly cloudy overnight. Lows will be between 65 and 70. Saturday will be a hot and more humid day with some sunshine. It will turn breezy in the afternoon. A couple of showers and stronger thunderstorms late in the day and evening, which could produce damaging winds and hail. High Saturday in the low to mid 90s. Not quite as hot Sunday. The humidity will drop off some sunshine. Maybe a stray afternoon thundershower. Highs in the 80s. I'm meteorologist Brian Thompson.
9: Your New Jersey temperature, it's 64.

0: lane is out. Accident being cleared in Hunterdon County, 173 westbound, near 78. That was a downpole accident. Broken water main in Edison, Route 1 north and at Woodbridge Avenue. Just the far right lane is getting by. Overnight road work, the express lanes of 78 westbound shut down near Vauxhall Road. No issues on the parkway, and the only issue leaving New Jersey, the lower deck of the George closed till 8 this morning. The upper's wide open. Traffic every 15 minutes. Next report, 603 on New Jersey 101.5.
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5: Clear to partly cloudy through the overnight hours. Lows between 65 and 70. It will be hot and more humid Saturday with some sunshine. It will turn breezy in the afternoon with a couple of showers and stronger thunderstorms around during the late afternoon and evening hours. Highs will be in the low to mid 90s. And then not quite as hot by Sunday. Highs back in the 80s and the humidity will drop throughout the day with some sunshine. I'm meteorologist Brian Thompson.
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1: 6 a.m. in that morning. Brew is on. Good morning.

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0: New Jersey Chime Time 6:04. Good morning, my friend. It's hour number one of our Saturday morning get together. Great hanging with you. It's Mike Brandt, Jersey's biggest hits. Oh yeah, happy first weekend of June. And coming up this hour, we're going to have some great tunes from The Clash, Queen, and David Bowie, Genesis. A major concert took place on this date in history. We're going to dive back into that. And today is National Higher Education Day, so a quick tease about, well, higher education. That brew is hot, so pour that cup of coffee and let's have some fun. Joining us this morning, our friend Susie Cerrone, the New Jersey Fast Traffic. Good morning, Susie.
2: Hey there, Mike. Good Saturday morning. Still a couple of issues out there. The first one in Cherry Hill Township, an overnight accident. So 70 east and westbound near Kings Highway. You've got a lane out in either direction. Broken water main in Edison Township happened about 3 o'clock this morning. So Route 1 northbound at Woodbridge Avenue, just the far right lane is getting by. No issues on the parkway, and the only issue at the Hudson River crossings out of Jersey. The lower deck of the George is closed till 8 o'clock this morning. There's no road work for a change on the upper. 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
14: 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What's better than one U.S. News and World Report ranking? 46 of them. 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
4: All righty, my friends, your instant weekend weather Saturday morning, 6:11. A hot summer-like day today. Partly sunny skies, hot, more humid. You're going to notice it. Becoming a bit more breezy this afternoon. Highs making it to the lower 90s. Now, there's a chance of thunderstorms. Looks like that's going to hold off more to the evening, but some can be severe if they do bubble up. It is going to be hot and humid, so be aware of that. Otherwise, becoming mostly cloudy tonight. And clearing later on in the evening. We're going to drop to the mid-60s. Then for your Sunday, breezy with clouds and sun. Thunderstorms possible in the afternoon. Highs mid to upper 80s. Right now in Jackson, 61. Vineland, 63. Sandy Hook, 72. A beautiful start to your Saturday morning. It's Jersey's biggest hits. Better rock it with the Clash. New Jersey, 101.5. Good morning. Now,

0: New Jersey Chime Time 619, and our first double feature of the morning, taking a look back at a major concert that happened this day in history. We'll do that right after a road check. New Jersey Fast Traffic and Susie.
1: Well, Mike, we solved this issue in Cherry Hill Township from an overnight accident. Down power pole and wires, 70 in both directions near Kings Highway. If you are eastbound, the right lane is out, and if you're westbound, the left lane is out. Broken water main since about 3 a.m. in Edison, Route 1 northbound approaching Woodbridge Avenue. Just the far right lane is getting by. And the only glitch leaving New Jersey, the George Washington Bridge lower deck is shut till 8 this morning with road work. The upper is wide open. You're fine at the Lincoln and Holland. Traffic every 15 minutes. Next report, 6:33 from the Ocean First Bank Traffic Desk on New Jersey 101.5.
0: Very summer-like today, partly cloudy, hot, and more humid, becoming a little breezy this afternoon, highs in lower 90s. In 1982, June 6th was a Sunday, and the Peace Sunday We Have a Dream concert took place in Los Angeles, and it featured artists like Tom Petty, Stevie Nicks, Bob Dylan, Stevie Wonder, and Jackson Browne. And this hour, we're going to start off that celebration with a double feature of Jackson Browne. Doctor My Eyes to kick it off, New Jersey 101.5. Good morning. Doctor My

A double feature of Jackson Browne, Somebody's Baby. Before that, Doctor My Eyes. And why Jackson Browne? Well, Jackson Browne performed in the Peace Sunday We Have a Dream concert that was on this day in history, June 6th, 1982. Yeah, I know it was Sunday in 1982. It's Saturday today. But we're highlighting that concert with even more artists coming up in the next hour. Right now, Queen and David Bowie, New Jersey, 101.5.

0: It's Howard Jones. Yeah, things are definitely getting better. Going to be a summer-like day today. Let's get out and celebrate.
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0: 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With your first quick tease of the morning, coming up all about National Higher Education Day. 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We're App Chat exclusive on Saturday mornings. We'll do that coming up. But first, a road check with Susie and New Jersey Fast Traffic.
2: Well, Mike, we still have two issues from the overnight. The first, Cherry Hill Township, 70 East and West Bend in the area of Kings Highway. You've got a lane out in either direction. And a broken water main in Edison happened just after 3 a.m. So on Route 1 North and at Woodbridge Avenue, just the far right lane is getting by. A nice Saturday. So far, so good on the parkway through Central Jersey, through Monmouth, and through Ocean County. Seeing a delay on 78 westbound, just west of Summit. That is roadwork blocking lane 22 westbound is clear for now as an alternate. And leaving New Jersey, the only glitch, the George Washington Bridge lower deck shut with roadwork till 8 this morning. Traffic every 15 minutes. Next report 6:48 on New Jersey 101.5.
0: All right, it's your first quick tease of the morning as we take a look at National Higher Education Day. It's a true or false. A bachelor's degree is the most common highest post-secondary degree for Americans. A bachelor's degree is the highest, most common secondary degree for Americans. True or false? Off the answer coming up.
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14: 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What's better than one U.S. News and World Report ranking? 46 of them. 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
0: All right, let's wrap up this quick tease. True or false? A bachelor's degree is the most common highest post-secondary degree for Americans. Well, that's true. 22 to 24% of us actually have a bachelor's degree as we celebrate National Higher Education Day. Of course, we're thinking of summer vacation now. Never mind the higher education or school at all. And today is very summer-like. Your instant weekend weather, Saturday morning, 6:42. Partly sunny, hot, and more humid today. Becoming a little breezy this afternoon. High is going to be in the lower 90s. We're going to be dodging a couple of showers and a thunderstorm this evening. Otherwise, it'll be clearing. Temperatures drop into the mid-60s. Then for your Sunday, breezy, clouds and sun. Thunderstorm possible in the afternoon. A little cooler than today, but not by too much. Highs mid to upper 80s. 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Beautiful plants, helpful people, grown just for you. Right now in Monroe, it's 63, Salem 65, Manilocan 69. A beautiful start to the day. And Genesis, New Jersey, what a 1.5.

0: Hall of Fame Inside American Dream. Yeah, you can come up and join us too. We'll celebrate Jersey's greatest legends, kick off the World Cup festivities, and get ready for a historic summer as New Jersey takes center stage for the world's biggest sporting event. Come meet the hosts, see the Hall of Fame, and be part of the conversation. That is happening this Thursday, June 11th, from 10 a.m. to 9 p.m. inside the American Dream. You are invited to join live right here on New Jersey 101.5. We can't wait for that. All righty, traffic time. Here's Susie, New Jersey Fast Traffic.
1: Mike, we've got some road work on 78 westbound, a little west of Route 24, blocking a lane. That is a 1 mile slow roll for right now. If you want to stick with 22 westbound through the area, you are clear. We still have this broken water main in Edison, Route 1 north, but at Woodbridge Avenue, just the far right lane gets by. Cherry Hill Township still have this issue with a down power pole and wires from an overnight accident. 70 in both directions near Kings Highway, a lane out in either direction. Only glitch at the crossings out of Jersey. The lower deck of the George is shut with road work till 8 a.m. Traffic every 15 minutes. Next report, 7:03 from the Ocean First Bank Traffic Desk on New Jersey 101.5.
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7: All right, a quick peek at your Jersey Shore report for today. Moderate rip current, risk waves not too bad. Mind the lifeguards, of course. Ocean temperatures a wide range, 59 to 71 degrees because of the wind we've recently had. Average temperatures normally between 60 to 74. And we're in low tide right now. High tide will be around 12:30. As for your forecast, very summer-like. Partly sunny, hot, and more humid, highs lower 90s. Right now, in Piscataway 63, Mahwah 60, surf

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1: Just after 7 a.m. in that morning, brew is on. Good morning, it's Mike Grant. Jersey's biggest hits kick it off this hour. Billy Joel, New Jersey 101.5.

0: And a happy birthday to Mary in Westfield. 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
0: New Jersey Chime Time, 7:05. Good morning to you, my friend. It's hour number two of our Saturday morning get-together. Great hang with you. It's Mike Brandt, Jersey's biggest hits. Welcome to the first weekend of June. And coming up this hour, we'll celebrate with a little Green Day, some Chili Peppers, and Toto on the way. It was Peace Sunday, We Have a Dream, the concert that took place in 1982, this day in history on June 6th. We're going to go back and celebrate with some artists. And it's National Eyewear Day, so a quick tease about that. That brew is hot, so pour that cup of coffee and let's have some fun. Alrighty, Susie's back. New Jersey Fast Traffic.
2: Well, Mike, some better news in Hunterdon County. It looks like that overnight accident in Bethlehem Township on 173 westbound near 78 is gone. Now I'm spotting roadwork 78 westbound right by Watchung Reservation, blocking the lane. You're backed up on 78 westbound from just about Route 24. If you want to stick with 22 westbound, that is a clear alternate. No issues on the parkway. Don't forget in Edison, single laning on Route 1 northbound by Woodbridge Avenue, a broken water main, just the right lane gets by. Looking good at the George Lincoln and Holland out of Jersey. 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
0: All righty, my friends, your instant weekend weather Saturday morning, 7:12, and weather in a word, well, summer-like. Partly cloudy today, hot and more humid, becoming breezy this afternoon, highs lower 90s, dodging a couple of showers and thunderstorms this evening, otherwise clearing, dropping to the mid-60s, and a nice day on Sunday, partly cloudy, a couple of afternoon thunderstorms, highs mid to upper 80s. Right now, Lakewood 65, Hoboken 70, Stone Harbor 71, Jersey's biggest hits with Toto.

0: Jungle Cracker, Drift Away. Good morning to the uniquely named Gentle Bear on our app chat. And you sent me an awful lot this morning, but the Ladybug Summer Sunday thing, yeah, I think that's my favorite one. Good morning, buddy. New Jersey 101.5. New Jersey Chime Time 720. With our next double feature coming up in just a moment, but first, a road check. New Jersey Fast Traffic and Susie.
1: Mike, traffic is jammed on 78 westbound heading out of Summit. Roadwork blocking at least one lane. You're jammed from Route 24. Stick with 22 westbound as an alternate. You'll skate right through that. We solved this issue in Edison, Route 1 northbound at Woodbridge Avenue. Just the far right lane gets by. That's from an overnight broken water main. And leaving New Jersey, okay at the Lincoln and at the Holland. Picking up a bit at the George. Don't forget the lower deck of the George shut with road work till 8 a.m. Traffic every 15 minutes. Next report, 7:33 from the Ocean First Bank Traffic Desk on New Jersey 101.5.
0: Nice day for your Saturday, but hot and humid, becoming breezy this afternoon. Highs lower 90s. Right now, Old Bridge 65, Parsippany 64, Barnegat Light 71. It was this day in history on June 6, 1982, that the Peace Sunday We Have a Dream concert took place in Los Angeles. Major concert. It featured Tom Petty, big stars also like Stevie Nicks, Bob Dylan, Jackson Brown, who we celebrated last hour. And this hour, we're celebrating Stevie Wonder, who also participated in the Peace Sunday We Have a Dream concert that 85,000 people attended. Was a major, major show. We're going to celebrate Stevie Wonder. Starting off with Part-Time Lover, your Saturday morning double feature is on for this hour. New Jersey 101.5. Good morning, my friends, and happy Saturday.

feeling a little superstitious right now that Stevie Wonder before that Part-Time Lover double feature of Stevie Wonder, because Stevie Wonder performed in the Peace Sunday We Have a Dream concert that took place this date in history, June 6, 1982, in Los Angeles. 85,000 people attended the show. And coming up in the next hour, another artist we're going to celebrate that performed in that show. New Jersey 101.5, your next quick tease on the way, all about your eyewear. But first, it's the Chili Peppers, New Jersey 101.5.

0: That's Scar Tissue, Red Hot Chili Peppers. Good morning to our friend Ro in Ewing. Really enjoyed yesterday's broadcast, listening to the Minsky and Moore out in Asbury Park at our Boardwalk Studios. Yeah, it was such a beautiful day for that. Thank you so much for the love. Remember, we're AppChat exclusive on Saturday mornings, and I will be out there next weekend. More details on that coming up in about 15 minutes. Hang tight for that. New Jersey Chime Time, 7:33. Good morning, my friend. It's Mike Brandt, Jersey's biggest hits. Hey, it feels like summer today. That means summer fun has officially arrived in New Jersey. School's going to be letting out in the next couple of weeks, and we want to help you out with all those summer activities with a $500 prepaid Visa gift card. You can enter now on our app or at nj1015.com for your chance to win our summer sizzle sweepstakes. That's with New Jersey 101.5. Good luck and have some fun out there. All right, your next quick tease all about... well, your eyes on the way, but first, a road check and Susie, New Jersey Fast Traffic.
1: Mike, our first glitch of the morning on the Parkway. It's a stall on the Parkway northbound, approaching 136 in Clark. Right lane out on the Parkway northbound, Edison Township. Single laning on Route 1 north, and as you approach Woodbridge Avenue, an overnight broken water main, just the far right lane gets by. Roadwork has two lanes out on 78 westbound, approaching exit 44 in Berkeley Heights. That's why you're jammed from Route 24. 22 westbound is a clear alternate. Picking up at the George out of New Jersey. Don't forget that lower deck of the George closed with road work till 8 this morning. The upper's wide open. Traffic every 15 minutes. Next report 7:48 on New Jersey 101.5.
0: 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Apparently that's a thing. True or false? 54% of Americans wear prescription eyeglasses. 54% of Americans wear prescription eyeglasses. Is that true or false? I'll have the answer coming up. 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
0: So did you think about it? True or false? 54% of Americans wear prescription eyeglasses. Technically speaking, that's false. It's 64% of us do. However, if you include context, that number jumps to 75%. One thing's for sure, however, we'll be wearing a lot of sunglasses today because it's going to be very summer-like. Your instant weekend weather, 7:40 Saturday morning. Yeah, it's Saturday still. Don't jump the gun here. Partly sunny, hot, and more humid. Becoming breezy this afternoon, we're going to make it to the lower 90s. Now we're going to be dodging a couple of showers and thunderstorms this evening, but they're hit or miss. Otherwise, clearing skies, temperatures dropping through the 60s. Now for your Sunday, partly cloudy, a little breezy, watching for a thunderstorm in spots in the afternoon. Again, nothing too crazy. Temperatures mid to upper 80s. 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Right now, Freehold 67, High Point 67, Belmar 71, Jersey's Biggest Hits, and Green Day, When I Come Around. New Jersey 101.5. Good morning, my friends, and happy Saturday to you.

0: In Excess, Devil Inside. 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Remember, JC in Lawrenceville, Brenda in Sukasana, and all of you playing along with the quick tease. Yeah, 64% of us do wear corrective eyeglasses prescription. That number jumps to 75% if you include contacts. So yeah, our vision is not too great. But hey, we need the sunglasses today. It's summer. New Jersey 101.5. New Jersey Charm Time, about 7:48. Yeah, 7:48. Good morning, my friends. It's Mike Brandt, Saturday Morning Jersey's Biggest Hits. Always appreciate you with the hangout. And speaking of hanging out, Jeff and Kylie were at our Asbury Park Boardwalk studio yesterday. They're great to meet all of you. And next Saturday, June 13th, I will be out there again from 3 to 7 p.m. Mark it on your calendars, a little program and change. Right out at our Asbury Park Boardwalk studio located between 3rd and 4th Avenues. 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I cannot wait to meet you out there. We will have a lot of fun. It's going to be a good time. All righty. Road check time with Susie. New Jersey Fast Traffic.
1: Well, Mike, things are picking up a bit out there. First of all, an accident on the parkway southbound near exit 30. That is off onto the shoulder. Reports of a stall on the parkway northbound approaching 136 in the right lane, but I don't see any delays there. Hey, good news in Springfield. It looks like they may have wrapped up that road work early. I'm no longer seeing any delays on 78 westbound, passing Route 24. It's a lot better getting through the area. And it looks like they're wrapping up that problem in Edison with the broken water main, Route 1 northbound at Woodbridge Avenue, not seeing any delays. Picking up out of New Jersey at the George, about 10 for the upper. Don't forget, the lower is shut till 8 this morning with road work. Traffic every 15 minutes. Next report, 8:03. From the Ocean First Bank Traffic Desk on New Jersey 101.5.
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13: Quick peek at your Jersey Shore report. Reminder, you can get the full report at arapidnj1015.com. Moderate risk of rip currents today. We're in low tide. High tide will be around 12:30. Ocean temperature anywhere between 59 to 71 degrees. And a great day for the beach. Partly cloudy, hot and humid. Highs lower 90s. Right now, Woodbury 71, Newark 73, Cape May 71.

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1: 8 a.m. in that morning, brew is on. Good morning, my friends. Happy Saturday. It's Mike Brandt, Jersey's Biggest Hits, kicking off this hour with Whitney, New Jersey 101.5. Good morning.

0: time, 8:04. Good morning, my friends. It's hour number three of our Saturday morning get-together. Great to hang with you on this beautiful summer-like morning. It's Mike Grant, Jersey's Biggest Hits. And coming up this hour, we got some great ones from Vertical Horizon. Little Eddie Money action for you and Billy Idol. Our double features, we dive back into a major concert on this day in history. And it's National Higher Education Day, so a question about education on the way. That brew is hot, so pour that cup of coffee and let's have some fun. Alrighty, Susie, you're up. New Jersey Fast Traffic.
1: Well, Mike, spotted an accident on the Gothels Bridge making your way out of New Jersey. You are backed up from the Turnpike. An accident on the Parkway northbound near 136 is gone. And to me, it looks like that road work out of there is 78 westbound west of Route 24. You are totally clear through the area. Minor accident on the Parkway southbound near exit 30 cleared from the shoulder. And leaving New Jersey a little slow at the George as they wrap up the lower level road work. The upper is fine. 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
1: Alrighty, my friends, your instant weekend weather, 8:10 Saturday morning. Weather in the word, summer-like. How's that for a forecast? Hot and humid, partly sunny. Little breezy this afternoon, highs lower 90s. Dodging a couple of showers and thunderstorms this evening. Otherwise, clearing lows in the 60s. And a nice day for Sunday, partly cloudy. A couple of afternoon storms possible. Highs mid to upper 80s. Right now, Bridgewater 66, Medford 68, Seaside Heights 72. It's Jersey's biggest hits. Billy Idol, New Jersey, 101.5.

0: little tonic for your Saturday morning. New Jersey Chime Time, 8:20. And our next double feature on the way. We've been featuring the same concert all morning long because multiple artists have performed. And this hour, we're highlighting yet another artist that's coming up in just a moment. But first, a road check with Susie and New Jersey Fast Traffic.
1: Well, Mike, locally starting in Plainsboro, we've got the 5K run today. So till about 11 o'clock this morning, you've got Scott's Corners Road closed. Police will detour you around that. Earlier issues on the Parkway southbound near exit 30 and on the Parkway northbound at 136 gone. Looks like it's an accident on the Gothels Bridge out of New Jersey or backed up from the Turnpike. Roadwork definitely gone 78 westbound near Route 24. And heading out of New Jersey, about 10 minutes for the George on either deck. It looks like the lower level roadwork gone. Traffic every 15 minutes. Next report 8:33 from the Ocean First Bank Traffic Desk on New Jersey 101.5.
0: Partly cloudy for your Saturday and very summer-like. The humidity's got to ramp up a little breezy this afternoon. Highs, lower 90s. Right now, Old Bridge 72, Parsippany 68, Barnegat Light 73. This hour's double feature highlights Stevie Nicks, who performed alongside Tom Petty, Bob Dylan, Jackson Browne, and Stevie Wonder at the Peace Sunday We Have a Dream concert that took place this day in history, June 6th, 1982. 85,000 people attended the show. We're going to celebrate with Stevie Nicks right now. First up, Stand Back, New Jersey 101.5.

That's Stevie Nicks, Edge of 17. Before that, Stand Back, a double feature of Stevie Nicks, who performed alongside Tom Petty, Bob Dylan, Jackson Browne, and Stevie Wonder. At the Peace Sunday We Have a Dream concert took place this day in history, June 6, 1982. The next hour's double feature featured another one of those artists. Right now is Eddie Money, New Jersey 101.5. Good morning.

0: Eddie Money, two tickets to paradise. If your paradise is summer weather, well, that is today. Good morning. New Jersey Chime Time, 8:34. Good morning, my friends. It's Mike Brandt, Jersey's biggest hitter. Next quick tease about National Higher Education, because today is apparently National Higher Education Day. Yeah, it's a thing. That's coming up in just a moment. But real quickly, I want to remind you, coming up this Thursday, June 11th, we have a major treat for you. We're going to have a live broadcast all day from 10 a.m. to 9 p.m. That's with Judy and EJ Dominski and more and Steve Trevalese at the New Jersey Hall of Fame Inside American Dream. And you're invited to join us. We'll celebrate Jersey's greatest legends, kick off the World Cup festivities, and get ready for historic summer fun as New Jersey takes center stage for the world's biggest sporting event. This is wild, and we get to be a part of it, and you get to join us. That's going to be next Thursday, June 11th, from 10 a.m. to 9 p.m. with all our talk hosts live from American Dream right here on New Jersey 101.5. Come be part of the conversation and check it out. And you know what? The start of history. It's going to be wild. All right. The quick check on the way and the road check right now with Susie in New Jersey Fast Traffic.
1: Well, Mike, that accident on the Gothels Bridge out of New Jersey cleared from the right lane and you are back up to speed. Get going now. The parkway is clear north and southbound through central Jersey, through Monmouth, and through Ocean County. Road work cleared off 78 westbound near Route 24. And it looks like they're wrapping up that issue on Route 1 North, but at Woodbridge Avenue from an earlier broken water main leaving New Jersey. 5 to 10 at the George Lincoln in Holland. The road work is gone off the lower deck of the George. Traffic every 15 minutes. Next report, 848 on New Jersey 101.5.
0: 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True or false, a bachelor's degree is the most common highest post-secondary degree for Americans. A bachelor's degree is the most common highest post-secondary degree for Americans. Is that true or false? I'll have the answer coming up in five. Hang tight.
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0: All right, it's time to reveal the answer of our quick tease, true or false. A bachelor's degree is the most common, highest post-secondary degree for Americans. I love the guesses on the app chat. The answer is true. 22 to 24% of us have that bachelor's degree. All righty, your instant weekend weather, Saturday morning, 8:42. If you step outside, if your air conditioning's on, you're going to notice that humidity has gone up overnight, and it's going to stay like that today. Hot and humid, partly sunny at least, a little breezy this afternoon, highs in the lower 90s, a great day for the beach. We'll do our quick check on our Jersey Shore report in about 15 minutes or so. A couple of showers tonight and a thunderstorm this evening, but they're hit or miss. Otherwise, we'll be clearing, temperatures dropping through to 60s, and then for your Sunday, another nice day. Summer-like, clouds and sun, a little breezy, chance of a storm in the afternoon, a tad cooler, highs mid to upper 80s. 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Right now, Elizabeth Pier at 75, Milburn 72, Point Pleasant Beach 73. Jersey's biggest hits. Those doves are a-crying. And so are the seagulls. They want your food at the beach. Just be careful. It's Prince. New Jersey 101.5. Good morning, my friends, and happy Saturday.

Charm Time 850. Good morning, my friends. It's Mike Brandt, Jersey's biggest hits. A quick peek into next weekend. On Saturday, June 13th, I will be broadcasting live in Asbury Park from 3 to 7 p.m. right on the boardwalk between 3rd and 4th Avenues. We had a great time.

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2: All righty, a quick peek at your Jersey Shore report, 8:57 Saturday morning. Tide is low, but it's on its way in right now. High tide should hit along the Atlantic Ocean around 12:30 today. Moderate risk of rip current, so mind the lifeguards. Ocean temperatures 59 to 71 if you're heading to the beach. And speaking of which, weather's great today. Highs lower 90s, partly cloudy skies, and on the humid side. Right now in Tom's River, 73, Patterson, 71, Ocean City, 73. With Bon Jovi, Living on a Prayer, New Jersey, 101.5. 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
1: 9 a.m. and that morning, brew is on. Good morning, my friends. Happy Saturday morning, Mike Brandt, on a very summer-like start to the day. Jersey's biggest hits kicking off this hour with the Thompson Twins. Hold me now. New Jersey 101.5. Good morning.

0: It's the Thompson Twins. Hold me now. Good morning to our friend Mikey North Brunswick chiming in. Have a great day, my friend, on the App Chat. Remember, we're App Chat exclusive. Also, Edgar in Kendall Park. Yeah, I missed you last Saturday, too. I was in Asbury. And Tom in Freehold. Good morning to you guys. New Jersey Chime Time, 904. Good morning, my friend. It's hour number four of our Saturday morning get-together. Mike Brandt hanging with New Jersey's biggest hits. And coming up this hour in a summer-like morning, great one from REM Europe. Little Sublime action for you. Our final double feature, all about a major concert that took place this day in history. We're highlighting it all morning. And National Eyewear Day, a quick tease about, well, your eyes. That brew is hot, so pour that cup of coffee and let's have some fun. Alrighty, Susie's back with the road check, New Jersey fast traffic.
1: Mike, issues on Route 1 northbound. Spotted a crash on Route 1 northbound approaching Route 18. That is blocking a lane. And then Route 1 northbound in Edison approaching Woodbridge Avenue. That is repairs from an overnight water main break. Delays through there. No issues on the parkway, so leave now. It looks good in both directions through Central Jersey, through Monmouth, and through Ocean County. Picking up at no more than 5 to 10 at the George, Lincoln, or Holland. 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
14: Alrighty, your instant weekend weather, Saturday morning, 9-11. Weather in a word, summer-like today, partly sunny, hot, and more humid. Becoming a little breezy this afternoon, temperatures in the lower 90s. Now, we might be dodging a couple of showers and thunderstorms this evening. Otherwise, clearing skies, we're dropping through to 60s. Then for your Sunday, breezy with clouds and sun. Watching for a thunderstorm in spots in the

afternoon, but they're hit or miss. Temperatures a tad cooler than today, highs mid to upper 80s. And New Jersey weather brought to you by Wind Creek Bethlehem. Your summer escape is just 90 minutes away at Wind Creek Bethlehem. Leave the traffic behind and enjoy a stylish hotel room, incredible dining, luxury spa, or the hottest casino games. Your perfect getaway is closer than you think. 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Right now, North Brunswick, you're at 72, Phillipsburg 70, Long Branch 73. And yeah, that humidity, you're going to feel it if you're stepping out of air conditioning this morning outside. Woo, is it summer today? Getty Loggins, Danger Zone, New Jersey 101.5. Good morning. Hey.

0: Sublime and Santeria for your Saturday morning. New Jersey Charm Time at 9:18, and our final Saturday morning double feature is on the way. We've been celebrating the same concert all morning long. Multiple artists performed in it. And your final highlight coming up, but first a road check. New Jersey Fast Traffic and Susie.
1: Mike, it's double trouble on Route 1 northbound. There's an accident on Route 1 northbound approaching Route 18. Then on Route 1 northbound at Woodbridge Avenue, that is repairs from an overnight water main break, so really slow going there. May just want to stick with 27 northbound as an alternate. Hey, Parkway traffic looking good north and southbound through Central Jersey, through Monmouth, and through Ocean County, and leaving New Jersey, picking up a little bit, but still no more than 5 to 10 minutes at the George Lincoln or Holland. But traffic every 15 minutes. Next report, 9:33. From the Ocean First Bank Traffic Desk on New Jersey 101.5.
0: Hot and humid for your Saturday. Partly cloudy, highs lower 90s. Right now, Hackettstown 70, Mount Holly 74, Wildwood 75. It was on this date in history, June 6, 1982, that the Peace Sunday We Have a Dream concert took place in Los Angeles. A very big deal in history, and big stars performed there, including Stevie Nicks, Bob Dylan, Jackson Brown, Stevie Wonder, and this guy right here, Tom Petty. 85,000 people attended the show. And we're going to celebrate that moment right now with a back-to-back Saturday double feature Tom Petty, New Jersey 101.5. It was

Double feature of Tom Petty, I Won't Back Down Before That, Running on a Dream. It was on this day in history, June 6, 1982, that Tom Petty, along with Stevie Nicks, Bob Dylan, Jackson Browne, and Stevie Wonder, performed in a Peace Sunday, We Have a Dream concert that took place in Los Angeles. 85,000 people attended that show. A very big deal in history. Glad you could enjoy the double features this Saturday morning. Of course, more coming up next Saturday. Oh, no, actually, we're going to be in Asbury Park next Saturday from 3 to 7. Yeah, I don't want to forget about that. Details at our app at NJ1015.com. We'll be broadcasting live right on the boardwalk. I can't wait. It's the final countdown to get there. Here's Europe.

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0: New Jersey Chime Time, 9:35. Good morning, my friend. It's Mike Brandt, Jersey's Biggest Hits. Heads up, Big Joe Henry is coming your way at 10 a.m. And one more quick tease is coming up. It's apparently National Eyewear Day because everything's a day. I didn't know. But I've got a quick tease trivia for you on the way. App Chat exclusive. Remember, if you want to play along, hit me up on the App Chat. And we'll do that right after a road check with Susie at New Jersey Fast Traffic.
2: Mike, some issues on Route 1 northbound. Route 1 northbound approaching Route 18. That is an accident. And then a little further north on Route 1 northbound at Woodbridge Avenue, repairs from an overnight water main break. Looks like just the far right lane gets by, so you'll definitely need extra time there. Picking up in Newark, 280 westbound by Route 21. Parkway good to go north and southbound through Central Jersey, through Monmouth, and through Ocean County. And it's picking up out of New Jersey at the George Lincoln or Holland, but no more than 5 to 10 minutes. Traffic every 15 minutes. Next report, 948 on New Jersey 101.5.
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0: 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And if you throw in contacts, that number jumps to 75%. 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Saturday morning, 9:42, partly cloudy today. It's going to be very summer-like, hot and humid. Temperatures making it to the lower 90s. A little breezy this afternoon. Going to be dodging a couple of showers and thunderstorms this evening. Otherwise, clearing skies, dropping through to 60s. Then for your Sunday, clouds and sun. Watching for a couple of spot thunderstorms in the afternoon, though. Temperatures mid to upper 80s. 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Right now, Hamilton 74, Glassboro 76, Spring Lake 77, Jersey's biggest hits. It's the end of the world, REM. New Jersey 101.5.

0: It's the Romantics. What I Like About You. And guess what? App Chat. Guesses came in. Edgar, Kendall Park, Big Rich in Holland. Thanks for playing along. Mikey in North Brunswick, good morning to you as well on the App Chat.
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0: New Jersey Chime Time 950. Mike Brandt down to his last drop of coffee. But top year is off. Big Joe Henry is coming up at 10. And a quick programming note. Next Saturday, June 13th, I will be live again in Asbury Park from 3 to 7 p.m. between 3rd and 4th Avenues right on the boardwalk. I can't wait to meet you out there. It'll be a good time. Details at our app and NJ1015.com events page. All right, one more time with me. Let's go to Susie at New Jersey Fast Traffic.
2: Hey there, Mike. Enjoy the rest of your weekend. Still have this problem in Edison Township, Route 1 northbound by Woodbridge Avenue. A broken water main happened after 3 a.m. Just the right lane gets by. You do have delays with that. Heavy delays in Newark on 280 westbound to and through Route 21. Still a good ride, surprisingly, on 22 westbound passing the Parkway in Union. No issues on the Parkway through Central Jersey, through Monmouth, or through Ocean County. And definitely picking up at the George. About 15 for the upper, 10 at the lower. Looks like we've got some road work on the upper deck blocking the right lane. Traffic every 15 minutes. Next report, 10:03 from the Ocean First Bank Traffic Desk on New Jersey 101.5.
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9: All right, a quick peek at your Jersey Shore report. Moderate rip current risk today. Tide's on its way in right now. High tide along the Atlantic around 12:30. And ocean temperatures between 59 and 71. At 9:57, beautiful day today. Highs lower 90s and humid. Big Joe's up next. Until tomorrow morning, I'm Mike Brandt. Have a great Saturday, my friends, and I'll catch you later. That's

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15: Well, that delay on 280 westbound, it turns out it's an accident blocking lane 280 westbound. Your exit 14 for Clifton Avenue. Very slow getting to and beyond that. Even on the eastbound side, seeing an onlooker delay. Parkway still A-OK north and southbound. 280 to the Driscoll Bridge and through Monmouth and Ocean County. We still have that delay on Route 1 north and at Edison Township by Woodbridge Avenue. There was an overnight broken water main, so only the right lane gets by. You will need extra time there. And there's some road work on the upper deck of the George out of Jersey. The right lane out till further notice. A minor delay through there. 5 to 10 at the Lincoln or Holland. Traffic every 15 minutes. Next report, 10:18 on New Jersey 101.5.
14: Here's your New Jersey 101.5 instant weekend weather for today. It's going to be sunny, hot, and humid. Could see some afternoon clouds. Highs 91 tonight. Some showers, then clearing. Low 66. Tomorrow, look for a mixture of sun and clouds. It'll be breezy. Highs in the upper 80s. Partly sunny on Monday. Highs 80. Tuesday and Wednesday, sunny and warm. Highs both days in the mid-80s. Right now, New Jersey weather is brought to you by Seaside Heights. Summer is around the corner, and there's already so much to do in Seaside Heights. Free concerts on the beach begin with the Hip Abduction Concert. 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Seabright, it's 79. Morristown, 79. Red Bank, 79.
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0: 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Good morning, everybody. It's Big Joe Henry, live a large, a love a life. 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Nobody has more fun than me. Questions, comments, you just want to say hello. You give us a call. Our number here at the ranch, 1-800-283-101.5. Here produces the biggest show radio, the very hardworking, daydreaming Jerry's here, ladies and gentlemen. What we do without Jerry, I have no idea. Thank you, Jerry. Wow, I was almost late coming here to work today. The big ranch. Yeah, I'm taking Lamaze classes. No, I'm not having a baby. I'm just having trouble breathing. That's... I hate when that happens. Let's check in with New Jersey fast traffic.
1: Well, traffic is picking up on the Parkway southbound, heading to and through Tinton Falls, but that is it on the Parkway. Delays continue on Route 1 north and into Woodbridge Avenue. A broken water main since just after 3 a.m. Looks like still just the far right lane gets by. Crash in Newark, 280 westbound at exit 14. One lane out westbound with delays. You also have onlooker delays on the eastbound side of 280. The Hudson River crossings are okay out of New Jersey, but be warned on the upper deck of the George. Roadwork has the right lane out till further notice. Traffic every 15 minutes. Next report, 10:33 from the Bet Parks Online Casino and Sportsbook app traffic desk on New Jersey 101.5.

0: New Jersey time. It's 10:25. Good morning, everybody. It's Big Joe Henry, live at large and love and life, playing Jersey's biggest hits. Thank you so much for joining us. We appreciate it. I haven't been this excited in quite some time. After a six-year hiatus, we're bringing back the Big Joe Henry Variety Show on the Franklin Avenue stage on the boardwalk at my summer home, Seaside Heights. My man Pat Guadagno, my musical director and the leader of the big band. We got the band back together. We're very happy to announce that our first show is Tuesday night, July the 7th. The wonderful Beltones will be there, man. The heart-stopping, loving Ocean Avenue Stompers. Plus, in our Lake House Spotlight, pianist Thomas Pepe will be there. Plus, we'll play the ever-popular Stump the Big Band. Jokes, more fun, and great music. A meet and greet after the big show. The big show starts at 7 p.m. sharp. Come on, join us. Have some fun. The Big Joe Henry Variety Show every Tuesday night this summer, rain or shine, and it's free. Yes, I said free. Bring your beach chairs. If it rains, we move right inside to the beachcomber right there on the boardwalk also. It's going to be fun. Come on out and join us and have a great time with us, won't you? Of course you will. We'll be right back. Don't leave the show. There's going to be consequences. Don't make me start. Come on, it's Saturday. Let's go. We got a great show, and it's nice outside. Let's go.
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16: Traffic.
17: Still have this accident on 280 westbound approaching Route 21, blocking a lane. Well over a half mile delay westbound and eastbound. You've got onlooker delays from just beyond the parkway over to Route 21. Seeing some minor delays on the parkway southbound from Red Bank to Tinton Falls. That's it on the parkway. Delays continue on Route 1 northbound approaching Woodbridge Avenue. That is from an overnight water main break. Leaving New Jersey a little slow at the George on the upper deck. That's right lane road work till further notice. Traffic every 15 minutes. Next report, 1048 on New Jersey 101.5.
0: Here's your New Jersey 101.5 instant weekend weather. Going to be sunny, hot, and humid today. Could see some afternoon clouds. Highs 91. Tonight, some showers, then clearing, lows 66. Tomorrow, look for a mixture of sun and clouds, so it'll be breezy. Highs in the upper 80s. Partly sunny on Monday, highs 80. Tuesday and Wednesday, sunny and warm. Highs both days in the mid-80s. Holy smokes, it's summertime. Atlantic City, it's 80. Terry Hill, 83. Rahway, it's 84.
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0: Tap Time, 1047. Big Joe Henry playing Jersey's biggest hits. Thank you so much for making us the most listened to weekend radio program right here in the Great Garden State. We love you for that. Speaking of the Olympics, I had a rough week. I'm training for the 2028 Summer Olympics that'll be held in Los Angeles. Yeah, I'm training for the 2028 Summer Olympics. You got to train. You have to train. That's right. I tried the broad jump. Killed her. Just wasn't. Here's Fez. Traffic, help me out. Will you please help me?
1: The accident on 280 westbound near Route 21 is gone. Everything open westbound, eastbound, onlooker delay is gone as well. Hey, it's a little sluggish on the Parkway southbound from Union to Cranford. And then it's sluggish for about a mile on the Parkway southbound heading into Tintin Falls. That's it on the Parkway southbound. Northbound, you're in good shape. Beautiful day to be heading down the shore and beachside. I'd say the heaviest traffic is 35 north and southbound through La Valette, Route 1 north, and at Woodbridge Avenue, still a broken water main. Just the far right lane gets by, a minor delay there, and a little slow at the George on the upper deck. That's right lane road work till further notice. Traffic every 15 minutes. Next report, 11:03 from the Parks Casino Weekend Traffic Desk on New Jersey 101.5.
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0: Drive Time, 11:05. Big Joe Henry having all kinds of fun, living large and loving life, playing Jersey's biggest hits. Thank you for joining us. We certainly do appreciate it. Hope you're having an outstanding day. The world is coming to New Jersey. 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We're going to celebrate Jersey's greatest legends, kick off the FIFA World Cup festivities, and get ready for a historic summer as New Jersey takes the stage for the world's biggest sporting event. Come meet the host, see the Hall of Fame, and be part of the conversation live from American Dream on New Jersey 101.5. I'll be there with Dennis and Judy from 10 o'clock. Yeah, at 10 o'clock, I'm going to join them on June 11th, Thursday. I can't wait. Look forward to seeing them, and, you know, it'll be a big jubilee. Well, I don't know about that, but we're going to have fun. Well, a new poll shows that 75% of women say they'd like to put their boyfriend's brain in a new body. Repeating our top story, a new poll shows that 75% of women say they'd like to put their boyfriend's brain in a new body. The other 25% said, what brain?
1: What would you do with a brain if you had one?
0: I don't know. I really don't. I have no clue. Let's check in with New Jersey Fast Traffic. Help me.
2: The Tacony-Palmyra Bridge is currently closed to a bridge opening. We'll keep an eye on that. Parkway southbound stop and go from Union into Cranford. 22 westbound is solid passing the Parkway and Union. And then it's still a little busy on the Parkway southbound into Tinton Falls. 287 southbound sluggish from the Turnpike into 440. Delays at the George, 25 minutes for the upper deck. That's right lane road work till further notice, 10 to the lower. 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
2: Here's New Jersey with a 1.5 instant weekend weather. Going to be sunny, hot, and humid today. Afternoon clouds. Highs 91. Tonight, some showers and clearing. Low 66. Now tomorrow, a mixture of sun and clouds. It'll be breezy. Highs in the upper 80s. Partly sunny on Monday. Highs 80. Tuesday and Wednesday, sunny and warm. Highs both days in the mid-80s. 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Right now in Sandy Hook, it's 83. Vineland, 97. What? Vineland, it's 97. Jackson, it's 86. Holy
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0: New Jersey Chat Time, 11:20. That was Sade, Smooth Operator. Story about a little con guy from 1984. Big Joe Henry, thanking you for joining us. We certainly do appreciate it. Having so much fun playing Jersey's biggest hits. Well, big week for me. Got a seat of honor at my high school. Thank you very much. Thank you. Yeah, I would have been a little bit more flattered had they taken off the strip of paper that said, sanitize for your protection.
1: If that isn't an insult, I don't know what is.
0: Neither do I. Let's check in with New Jersey Fast Traffic.
2: Well, it turns out it's an accident on the Parkway southbound near 137, pretty much off onto the shoulder, but you still have stop-and-go traffic on the Parkway southbound from 142, and it's a little sluggish on the Parkway northbound near 137. That is onlooker delays. Still absolutely packed on 22 westbound, passing the Parkway in Union. Stop-and-go on 287 southbound from the Turnpike into 440. You're good to go again on the Parkway southbound into Tinton Falls and leaving New Jersey. A solid 20 to 25 for the upper deck of the George. That's right lane roadwork. The lower is okay. 5 to 10 at the Lincoln or Holland. Traffic every 15 minutes. Next report, 11:33. 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

0: Tap Tap, 11:29. Big Joe Henry, living large and loving life, playing Jersey's biggest hits. More of the big hits on the way. Our number 1-800-283-101.5 right here at the ranch. Well, I haven't been this excited in quite some time. After a six-year hiatus, we're bringing back the Big Joe Henry Variety Show on the Franklin Avenue stage. We'll be on the boardwalk at my summer home, Seaside Heights. My man, Pat Guadagno, my musical director and the leader of the big band. Yeah, we got the band back together. We're happy to announce our first show Tuesday night, July 7th. The wonderful Beltones will be on the air with us. The heart-stomping, loving Ocean Avenue Stompers will be there. In our Lake House Spotlight, pianist Thomas Pepe will be playing the ever-popular Stump the Band. We'll have jokes, more fun, and great music, plus a meet and greet after the big show. The big show starts at 7 p.m. sharp. Come and join us and have some fun. The Big Joe Henry Variety Show every Tuesday night this summer, rain or shine. And it's free. Yes, I said free. Bring your beach chairs. You're going to have a great time. It's going to be all kinds of fun. We'll be right back. Don't leave the show. You leave the show, there's going to be massive consequences.
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0: 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We certainly do appreciate it. Well, according to a new study, 56% of women are more affectionate with their pets than they are with their partners. Repeating our top story, 56% of women are more affectionate with their pets than they are with their partners, which explains why Kim Kardashian's dog needs to get so many shots.
14: Oh, shut up.
0: All right.
14: Shut up.
0: Okie dokie. Let's check in with New Jersey Fast Traffic.
15: Crash on the Parkway southbound near 137, not blocking, but you've got stop-and-go traffic from exit 142 on down Minor North, and onlooker delays by 137. Still very slow on 22.

0: Westbound passing the Parkway and on 287 southbound from the Turnpike into 440. Crash in Kearney on the eastern spur southbound by 15X. That has your left lane out. And leaving New Jersey, a solid 20 minutes at the George. You've got upper level right lane road work till further notice. 10 for the lower. The lower's wide open. Traffic every 15 minutes. Next report, 11:48. I'm Susie Cerone on New Jersey 101.5.
1: Here's your New Jersey 101.5 instant weekend weather for today. It's going to be sunny, hot, and humid with afternoon clouds, highs 91. Tonight, some showers, then clearing, low 66. Tomorrow, a mixture of sun and clouds. It'll be breezy, highs in the upper 80s. Partly sunny on Monday, highs 80. Tuesday and Wednesday, sunny and warm, highs both days in the mid 80s. Right now, it's 84 throughout the Great Garden State. 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Enjoy happy hour Sunday through Thursday, open until 6 p.m. at the bar, featuring half off select cocktails and appetizers.
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3: New Jersey Tap Time, 11:49. How we doing, everybody? It's Big Joe Henry playing Jersey's biggest hits. Our number, 1-800-283-101.5. Not only are we a very fun show, we're also a very informative program. Taking a peek at this month in world history, it was in June of 1913. It was in June of 1913 when Georgia Broadwick became the first woman to jump out of a plane. Yeah, Mr. Broadwick became the first man convicted of pushing his wife out of a plane. That's what... Yeah, right there. That's going to be a problem. Let's... Let's check in with the Jersey fast traffic.
4: Pretty busy in central Jersey. I'm seeing stop-and-go traffic on 287 southbound from the Turnpike into 440. Delays continue on Route 1 north and into Woodbridge Avenue. That is from a broken water main that happened in the 3 o'clock hour this morning. Parkway southbound near 137. An accident is still being wrapped up. You are stop-and-go from exit 142. At least a one-mile delay on 22 westbound, passing the Parkway in Union and leaving New Jersey. Busiest at the George, 30 for the upper deck with right lane road work, 20 for the lower, 10 at the Lincoln or Holland. Traffic every 15 minutes. Next report, 12:03 from the Parks Casino Weekend Traffic Desk on New Jersey 101.5.
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0: New Jersey time. It's 12:04. Good afternoon, everybody. It's Big Joe Henry. Live it large and love a life, playing Jersey's biggest hits. Thank you for joining us. We certainly do appreciate it. Hope you're having an outstanding show. I hope you're having an outstanding day. Thanks for joining us. We certainly do appreciate it. Well, a friend of mine tried to get me to go on the seaweed diet. That's right, the seaweed diet. It didn't work out. Yeah, you know, the toughest thing about the seaweed is keeping Greenpeace off my back when I'm down on the beach grazing. Yeah, they're screaming, keep them wet, keep them wet. Kids are screaming, free Willy, free Willy. Horrible. Here's Fest Traffic. It's horrible.
1: Well, better news on the parkway. The crash on the parkway southbound at 137 cleared from the shoulder. It's still sluggish from 142, but the speeds are improving. It looks like you're doing about 30, 35 miles an hour there. Still have delays 22 westbound passing the parkway. Stop and go 287 southbound from the turnpike into 440. And leaving New Jersey, the worst of it is the George. We're up to 30 for the upper deck with right lane road work, about 15 for the lower. There's no road work on the lower. 10 to 15 at the Lincoln or Holland. 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
0: Here's your New Jersey 101.5 instant weekend weather. Sunny, hot, and humid with afternoon clouds. Highs 91. Tonight, some showers, then clearing. Lows 66. Tomorrow, a mixture of sun and clouds. It'll be breezy. Highs in the upper 80s. Partly sunny on Monday. Highs 80. Tuesday and Wednesday, sunny and warm. Highs both days in the mid-80s. 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I'll be down there too every Tuesday and Thursday night. I got the details on all the events. 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Surf City 79, Mahwah 81, Piscataway it's 87.
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0: Time. It's 12:20. Hey, everybody. It's Big Joe Henry having all kinds of fun playing Jersey's biggest hits. Thank you for joining us. We certainly do appreciate it. Well, not only are we a very fun show, we're also a very informative program. Taking a peek at this month in world history. It was on June 2nd of 1875 when Alexander Graham Bell and his trusty assistant Watson made what was in effect the very first telephone call. June 2nd, 1875, Alexander Graham Bell and his trusty assistant Watson made the very first telephone call. With his assistant in the other room, he heard Bell say on the experimental device, "Mr. Watson, come here, I want you." And consequently, it was also the first phone sex call, I think that's right.
1: My God, what is wrong with you?
0: I don't know. I took a beautiful thing, and here's fast traffic. Help me out with you.
2: Well, it took almost 9 hours, but good news in Edison, that broken water main is repaired. So Route 1 north and approaching Woodbridge Avenue, everything is open. Crash on the Parkway southbound near 137 is gone. Still some minor delays from 140 to 137. Stop and go 22 westbound passing the Parkway in Union. And then south of that, stop and go on 287 southbound from the Turnpike into 440. And leaving New Jersey, the worst of it is the George. 30 for the upper deck with right lane road work till further notice. 15 for the lower. There's no road work on the lower deck. A good 10 minutes at the Lincoln or Holland. Traffic every 15 minutes. Next report, 12:33 from the Bet Parks Online Casino and Sportsbook app. Traffic desk on New Jersey 101.5.
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0: Sunny, hot, and humid today with afternoon clouds. Highs 91. Tonight, some showers and clearing, lows 66. Right now, it's 85 throughout the Great Garden State.

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0: A little brain freeze wouldn't hurt right now. New Jersey Chat Time 1229. It's Big Joe Henry, living large at Love of Life, playing Jersey's biggest hits. More of the big hits on the way. Thank you for joining us. 1-800-283-101.5 is our number. I'm telling you, I haven't been this excited in quite some time. After a six-year hiatus, we're bringing back the Big Joe Henry Variety Show. We'll be on the Franklin Avenue stage on the boardwalk at my summer home, Seaside Heights. My man, Pat Guadagno, our musical director and leader of the big band. We've got a jam back. The band's back, yeah, back together. And we're both very happy to announce our first show Tuesday night, July the 7th, with the wonderful Belltones are going to be there. Wait till you hear them. I love those girls. The Belltones will be there. The heart-stopping, loving Ocean Avenue Stompers. They're going to rock you. And our Lake House Spotlight pianist, Thomas Pepe. And we'll play the very popular Stump the Big Band. We'll have jokes, more fun, and great music. Plus a meet and greet after the big show. The big show starts at 7 p.m. sharp. Come join us and have some fun. The Big Joe Henry Variety Show every Tuesday night this summer. So rain or shine. If it rains, we move right into the Beachcomber. And it's free. Yeah, I said free. It's free. Bring your beach chairs. Love to see you on the boardwalk. We'll be right back. Don't leave this show. Big consequences.
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0: Hey, everybody, it's Big Joe Henry sharing some of my life lessons. Having sex in an elevator is wrong on so many levels. Wait, too soon? Huh?
15: That was absolutely atrocious.
0: All right. What? Many levels. Elevator. Here's Fessler.
16: Seeing some sluggish traffic on the parkway. A little sluggish southbound 131 to just south of the Driscoll Bridge. Then it's a little slow on the parkway south and into Red Bank. Then you're good to go. Seeing some heavy delays on 9 northbound through Lacey Township. And it's still fairly congested on 35 northbound through Lavalette. Delays continue on 287 southbound. It's stop and go from the turnpike into 440 and leaving New Jersey just getting worse at the George. A solid 35 for the upper deck with right lane road work. 15 for the lower. There's no road work on the lower. It's 15 minutes at the Lincoln or Holland out of Jersey. Traffic every 15 minutes. Next report 1248 on New Jersey 101.5.
0: Here's your New Jersey 101.5 instant weekend weather. Going to be sunny, hot, and humid today. Could see some afternoon clouds, highs 91. Some showers tonight, then clearing, lows 66. Now tomorrow, a mixture of sun and clouds. It'll be breezy, highs in the upper 80s. Partly sunny on Monday, highs 80. Tuesday, Wednesday, sunny and warm, highs both days in the mid-80s. 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Right now in Belmar, it's 89. High Point, it's 82. Freehold, it's 86.
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True love is the greatest thing in the world. 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They're so perky. I love that.

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3: New Jersey Chat Time. It's 12:46. Big Joe Henry having all kinds of fun playing Jersey's biggest hits. Thank you for joining us. We certainly do appreciate it. Hope you're doing having a great day today. Well, this month marks the 121st anniversary of the opening of the first movie theater in the world devoted exclusively to showing motion pictures. Yeah, it was at the Nickelodeon Theater in Pittsburgh. It opened in June of 1905. The very first movie shown at the Nickelodeon Theater in June of 1905. Rocky II, right? I think it was Rocky II.
4: Here are spit nails, kid. You're gonna become a very dangerous fighter.
3: Here's fast traffic.
5: Well, volume delays on the parkway are getting worse. The parkway northbound is sluggish from 142 to beyond exit 145 for 280. And the parkway southbound, I'm seeing on and off delays from Union right into the Driscoll Bridge, and delays continue on 287 south, and it's stop and go from the turnpike into 440, getting a little busy again on the parkway southbound heading into Tinton Falls and leaving New Jersey. Forget about the George. There's road work on the upper deck in the right lane till further notice. 45 to 50 for the upper, 20 at the lower, no road work on the lower deck, 15 at the Lincoln or Holland. Traffic every 15 minutes. Next report, 103. From the Parks Casino Weekend Traffic Desk on New Jersey 101.5.
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humid today. Could see some afternoon clouds. Highs 91. Holy smokes. Some showers and clearing tonight. Low 66. A mixture of sunny clouds. Breezy. Highs in the upper 80s tomorrow. Partly sunny on Monday. Highs 80. And Tuesday and Wednesday, sunny and warm. Highs both days in the mid-80s. 86 throughout the great Garden State. You too. Where the streets have no name. 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

0: 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It's Big Joe Henry, Live at Large and Love a Life, playing Jersey's biggest hits. 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The world is coming to New Jersey. New Jersey 101.5 on Thursday, June 11th, as we broadcast live all day from 10 a.m. to 9 p.m. at the New Jersey Hall of Fame inside American Dream. We're going to celebrate Jersey's greatest legends, kick off the FIFA World Cup festivities, and get ready for a historic summer as New Jersey takes center stage for the world's biggest sporting event. Come meet the hosts, see the Hall of Fame, and be part of the conversation. You got to see that Hall of Fame, man. It's going to be beautiful. Live from American Dream on New Jersey 101.5. I have been invited to join EJ and Judy and EJ at 10 a.m. On Thursday, the 11th, from the Hall of Fame. We're going to have fun. Check it out. Come and say hi to me, too, will you? I miss you. Haven't seen you. Come on. It's been a long winter. Thank you very much. Well, a dentist in China has created a tower with all the teeth that he's pulled. A dentist in China created a tower with all the teeth that he's pulled. Not to be outdone, a dentist in England. Wait a minute. Just a minute. Hold on. Hello. Is that right? All righty. Well, thank you for the call. Thank you. Well, ladies and gentlemen, I'm sorry. There are no dentists in England. Did you know? I didn't. Let's check in. I didn't know. Here's fast traveling.
1: Bit of a tricky go on 295 now in Lawrence Township, southbound the off-ramp to southbound 206, exit 69. That's closed for construction. We also have some extra volume on 295 southbound, exit 28 down to 26 in Belmar. 78 westbound between exits 20 down to 18, route 22 in Lebanon. There's a vehicle fire and a check at the Garden State Parkway. Southbound, a little extra volume through Woodbridge Township and over the Driscoll Bridge. And southbound, it's a bit slow into Tinton Falls. GW Bridge, 20 minutes there. Lincoln Tunnel 30, Holland Tunnel 15. 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Traffic every 15 minutes. Next report 118 from the Parks Casino Weekend Traffic Desk. 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
5: Here's your New Jersey 101.5 instant weekend weather for today. It's going to be sunny, hot, and humid. Could see some afternoon clouds, highs 91. Tonight, some showers, then clearing, low 66. Tomorrow, a mixture of sun and clouds. It'll be breezy, highs in the upper 80s. Partly sunny on Monday, highs 80. Tuesday, Wednesday, sunny and warm, highs both days in the mid-80s. New Jersey weather is made possible by Seaside Heights. Free Monday night concerts in Seaside Heights begin June 29th with Joe Arminio and the family. Franklin Avenue stage, 7 p.m., exit 82.com for all the details. Cape May, it's 85. Newark, 87. Woodbridge, it's 89.
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0: New Jersey Chat Time 119. It's Big Joe Henry having all kinds of fun. Thanking you for joining us. I hope you're having a fun time today. Who has more fun than us? Nobody. Well, my former assistant, Erin, got married, and I'm telling you, she looked beautiful. She married a great guy, and it reminded me of when I got married. When I got married, we got lots of gifts because I was registered at Food Town, ShopRite, and Acme. Yeah, my wedding photographer was Google Earth. Let me tell you something. To be honest, my marriage was a short one. The reception lasted longer than my marriage. I knew my marriage was in trouble when my wife bought a date to our wedding.
1: Did you ever have anyone embarrass you like this?
0: Yes. Yes, I have. Let's check into New Jersey Fast Traffic.
2: Rough going on 78 in Lebanon, westbound between exits 20, Cokesbury Road and 18, Route 22. There's a fully engulfed vehicle fire. The left lane is blocked and apparently spreading to the center median. 78 eastbound is very slow through that stretch. Everybody's slowing down to check it out. Turnpike car lanes northbound the off-ramp to exit 11 for the Garden State Parkway. Accident blocking the left lane on the ramp. 295 southbound the off-ramp to southbound 206 in Lawrence Township. That's closed because of construction, and that's causing delays. 195 looks like it's pretty heavy westbound between 130 out to the turnpike. GW Bridge, there's a 20-minute delay. Upper deck, there's construction. 30 at the Lincoln Tunnel, 15 at the Holland. Traffic every 15 minutes. Next report, 133. From the Parks Casino Weekend Traffic Desk, I'm Janelle Crispin on New Jersey, 101.5.
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0: New Jersey Time 128. Big Joe Henry. Living large and over life, playing Jersey's biggest hits. More of the big hits on the way. I'm Don Ivan. I'm so excited. This is going to be great. After a six-year hiatus, we're bringing back the Big Joe Henry Variety Show on the Franklin Avenue stage on the boardwalk at my summer home, Seaside Heights. My man Pat Guadagno, my musical director and the leader of the big band. Yeah, we got the big band back together again. We are happy to announce our first show Tuesday night, July the 7th. The wonderful Belltones will be there. Oh, I can't wait to see those girls. The heart-stopping, loving Ocean Avenue Stompers will be there. In our Lake House spotlight, pianist Thomas Pepe will be there. Plus, we'll play the ever-popular Stump the Big Band. We'll have jokes, more fun, and great music. Plus, a meet and greet after the show. I'll be there. The big show starts at 7 p.m. sharp. Come join us and have some fun. The Big Joe Henry Variety Show every Tuesday night this summer, rain or shine. And it's free. Yes, I said free. Bring your beach chairs. You're going to thank me for that. Bring your beach chairs. It's free. If it rains, we move inside the beachcomber. That's good. We'll be right back. Don't you leave the show. You leave the show, there's going to be consequences. Consequences.
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3: New Jersey 101.5, Big Joe, thank you for joining us. Hope you're having a great day today. Speaking of love, according to Glamour magazine, the male elephant lasts only 20 seconds when he has relations. Oh. 20 seconds, can you believe that? Yeah. Yeah, but the bad news is the female elephant, she never forgets. She doesn't forget. She's... here's fast traffic.
4: Traffic jammed on 78. There's a vehicle fire in White House Station westbound. Exit 24, Old Wick Road, dead at 20. Cokesbury Road, left lane is blocked eastbound. Lots of people slowing down to check it out. On the Turnpike, Carn Lane's northbound, the off-ramp to the Garden State Parkway, exit 11. There's an accident blocking the left lane on the ramp. And on the Garden State Parkway southbound, Union tolls down to 141. The shoulder is blocked because of a crash. We have some extra slow traffic southbound through Woodbridge Township, and southbound a bit slow into Tinton Falls. Now 295 southbound, the off-ramp to southbound 206 Lawrence Township, exit 69 closed because of construction. Half hour delay at GW Bridge and the Lincoln Tunnel 15 at the Holland. Traffic every 15 minutes. Next report 148 from the Parks Casino Weekend Traffic Desk. I'm Chanel Crispin on New Jersey. What a 1.5.
3: Here's your New Jersey 101.5 instant weekend weather. Going to be sunny, hot, and humid. Could see some afternoon clouds. Highs 91. Some showers, then clearing tonight. Lows 66. Tomorrow, a mixture of sun and clouds. It'll be breezy. Highs in the upper 80s. Partly sunny on Monday. Highs 80. Tuesday and Wednesday, sunny and warm. Highs both days in the mid 80s. Right now in Seaside Heights, it's 89. Medford, 87. Bridgewater, it's 88.
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3: New Jersey time, 149. Big Joe Henry having all kinds of fun playing Jersey's biggest hits. Thank you for joining us. We certainly do appreciate it. Well, items belonging to Madonna are up for auction. Yeah, hundreds of items from her home, including some of her costumes from the 80s, some of her exercise equipment, including a stair climber, a ab roller, and the New York Knicks. What?
4: Oh, shut up. Shut up.
3: All righty, then. Let's check in with New Jersey Fast Traffic, Jeanette.
5: 78 is still a traffic trouble spot. We have a vehicle fire. The left lane is blocked, and that's in White House Station westbound between exits 24 down to 20 Cokesbury Road. 78 eastbound is very slow through that stretch. People slowing down to check it out. On the turnpike, car lanes, the off-ramp northbound to exit 11. That is partially blocked because of a crash, and it looks like the off-ramp on 295 southbound to southbound 206 in Lawrence Township closed because of construction, so expect delays there. Route 80 eastbound to exit 57 in Patterson, a collision, 30-minute delays. GW Bridge looks like 30 at the Lincoln, 15 at the Holland. Traffic every 15 minutes. Next report, 203 from the Parks Casino Weekend Traffic Desk. I'm Chanel Crispin on New Jersey, 101.5.
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10: Question. What's better than one U.S. News and World Report ranking? 46 of them. 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
7: Sunny, hot, humid, PM clouds, highs 91. Tonight, some showers and clearing, low 66. 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

0: New Jersey Tap Time 204. 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In Pennsylvania, an elementary teacher was arrested after she showed up for school drunk. Yeah, apparently school officials became suspicious when they noticed that nap time lasted 5 hours long. Yeah, right before the afternoon bell, she yelled out, "Last call."
1: Does anybody know what we're doing here? Because I am still drunk.
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2: A couple of things will slow you up on 78 big time. Westbound on 78 in White House Station. Westbound exit 24, Old Wick Road down to 20, Cokesbury Road. There's a vehicle fire. It's under control, but black smoke billowing along 78 can be seen for a few miles in eastbound. Lots of people slowing down to check it out. And then there's a debris spill on 78. It's westbound exit 36, King George Road out to 33, Liberty Corner Road. The right lane is blocked there. Route 80 eastbound and exit 57 in Patterson. There's a crash. GW Bridge, half-hour delay, both decks, half-hour at the Lincoln, 20 at the Holland. 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
0: 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Temperatures reaching 91 degrees today. 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
0: Here's New Jersey with a 1.5 instant weekend weather for today. It's going to be sunny, hot and humid with afternoon clouds, highs 91. Tonight, some showers, then clearing. It'll be low 66. Tomorrow, a mixture of sun and clouds. It'll be breezy, highs in the upper 80s. Partly sunny on Monday, highs 80. Tuesday and Wednesday, sunny and warm, highs both days in the mid 80s. New Jersey weather is made possible by Seaside Heights. Summer is around the corner, and there's already so much to do in Seaside Heights. Free concerts on the beach begin with the Hip Abduction Concert on June 12th. 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

0: New Jersey Tap Time 217. Hi, everybody. Big Joe Henry playing Jersey's biggest hits and loving every minute of it. Thank you for joining us. We certainly do appreciate it. Hope you're having a great day. Are you having a great day? Of course you are, because you're listening to the big show. Why wouldn't you? You listen to the big show. It's a good thing. It really is. It's a nice thing. Well, get a load of this. Today is a beautiful day. Allow me to present a beautiful love story on this fine day. An invisible man met and fell in love and married an invisible woman. An invisible man met and fell in love an invisible woman. All right, stop it. No one understood what he saw in her. Let me tell you something, their kids were nothing to look at either.
1: If this was a live TV show, what? We would be the laughing stock of America.
0: 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Here's fast traffic.
2: Some good news and some bad news in terms of vehicle fires on 78. The good news is the one in White House Station, westbound and exit 24, Old Wick Road down to 20, Cokesbury Road, that has been cleared away. But 78 eastbound and exit 41, Deepdale Drive in Watchung, we've got a vehicle fire there. Left lane is closed. Also, the ramp lane and shoulder are blocked. And 78 westbound and exit 33, Liberty Corner Road in Basking Ridge, there's a debris spill. Right lane is closed. Heads up on Route 80 eastbound. Index at 57 in Patterson. A crash blocking lane. Half hour delay at the GW Bridge. Half hour at the Lincoln 20 at the Holland. Traffic every 15 minutes. Next report 233. From the Parks Casino Weekend Traffic Desk, I'm Chanel Crispin on New Jersey. 101.5.
3: Big Joe Henry.
0: Sunny, hot, humid afternoon clouds, highs 91. Some showers tonight, then clearing, lows 66. Tomorrow, a mixture of sun and clouds, and it'll be breezy, highs in the upper 80s, and partly sunny on Monday. Highs 80 right now, 87 throughout the great Garden State. Phil Collins, Genesis.

0: Jersey Champ time, it's 2:26. Big Joe Henry living large and loving life, playing Jersey's biggest hits. More of the big hits on the way. Thank you for joining us. I haven't been this excited in a while, man. After a six-year hiatus, we're bringing back the Big Joe Henry Variety Show. We'll be on the Franklin Avenue stage on the boardwalk at my summer home, Seaside Heights. Pat Guadagno, my music director and the leader of the big band. Yeah, we got the big band back together again. We're happy to announce our first show Tuesday night, July the 7th. The wonderful Belltones will be there. The heart-stopping, loving Ocean Avenue Stompers will be there. In our Lake House Spotlight, pianist Thomas Pepe will be there. Plus, we'll play the ever-popular Stump the Big Band. We'll have jokes, more fun, and great music. Plus, a meet-and-greet after the big show. The big show starts at 7 o'clock sharp. Come join us and have some fun. The Big Joe Henry Variety Show every Tuesday night this summer, rain or shine. And it's free. Yeah, I said free. Bring your beach chairs. If it rains, we go right inside the beachcomber. So come on out. Have some fun with us, rain or shine. Good night on a Tuesday night. I love it. We'll be right back. Don't leave the show. You leave the show, there's going to be consequences. And frankly, it's too late in the show for me to worry about consequences. Right? Right? Right? Right? So right.
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8: Gambler, hey, it's Big Joe I'm all right. Had a little too much excitement there. I had a rough week. I got to lose weight. Oh, man, it wasn't pretty. I hopped on the scale yesterday. My shadow weighs 84 pounds. My shadow weighs 84 pounds. I wish that wasn't true. Here's fast forward.
9: One down, one to go in terms of vehicle fires on 78. The one on 78 in White House Station westbound exit 24 out to 20 Cokesbury Road has been cleared away. But 78 eastbound 10 exit 41 in Watchung, there's a vehicle fire. The left lane, the ramp lane, and shoulder are blocked. And 78 westbound 10 exit 33, Liberty Corner Road in Basking Ridge, there's a debris spill. The right lane is closed there. GW Bridge, 35 minutes on the upper deck, 20 on the lower level. Looks like it's about 15 at the Lincoln Tunnel, Holland Tunnel, 25 minutes from both approaches. Traffic every 15. 15 minutes. Next report, 248 from the Parks Casino Weekend Traffic Desk. I'm Janelle Crispin on New Jersey 101.5.
8: Here's your New Jersey with a 1.5 instant weekend weather for today. It's going to be sunny, hot, and humid. Could see some afternoon clouds. Highs 91 tonight. Some showers, then clearing, low 66. Tomorrow, a mixture of sun and clouds. It'll be breezy. Highs in the upper 80s. Partly sunny on Monday. Highs 80. Tuesday and Wednesday, sunny and warm. Highs both days in the mid-80s. Right now in Wildwood, it's 81. Mount Holly, it's 89. Hackettstown, it's 85.
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3: 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New Jersey time. It's 2:46. Big Joe Henry wrapping up my stay here at the Big Radio Ranch. Coming up at 3, he's the hardworking, sleep-deprived, effervescent Dan Alexander's here. He'll continue to play Jersey's biggest hits and having a great time, too. I'll talk to you tomorrow morning at 10 for a Sunday edition of the Big Show. We'll tell a few jokes, have your traffic, your weather, and I'll play Jersey's biggest hits. That's all. The Sunday edition, 10 a.m. to 3 p.m. right here on your radio dial. Go out this weekend, support local New Jersey musicians. There's no better talent than right here in the great Garden State. Go out and give me a listen, won't you, please? Thanks so much to the very hardworking daydreaming Jerry for producing today's Big Show. Great job. And don't forget, on Thursday, June 11th, we'll be out at the Big American Dream in the New Jersey Hall of Fame. And I'm going to be a guest for a little while on Judy and EJ show at 10 a.m. Come on out and say hi to me, won't you please? Of course you will. We've had fun, big fun. 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
4: Rough going on 78 this afternoon. We had two vehicle fires, one in White House Station westbound and exit 24 has been cleared away, but still have one on 78 eastbound and exit 41. Deepdale Drive and Watchung, left lane, ramp lane, and shoulder are blocked in a debris spill on 78 westbound and exit 33. Liberty Corner Road and Basking Ridge, right lane is closed there. Now on the Garden State Parkway, not bad at all. Northbound, a little extra volume between Clark up to Cranford, and southbound, a little slow into Tinton Falls. GW Bridge, 35 minutes on the upper deck, 20 on the lower level, Lincoln Tunnel 20, and at the Holland Tunnel 25. Next report in 15 minutes. 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
1: It's just past 3 o'clock. It's Dan Alexander, Saturday afternoon, playing New Jersey's biggest hits. Eurythmics on the way. How about Coldplay? How about Foreigner? 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

0: New Jersey Chime Time, 3:05, Saturday afternoon. It's Dan Alexander. 1-800-283-1015 is the number in the studio. Where are you enjoying this beautiful summer Sunday, Saturday afternoon? Let me know. Let me know in the app chat as well. Right now, it is New Jersey Fast Traffic.
1: So much better on 78. Vehicle fire eastbound at exit 41. Deepdale Drive in Watchung has been cleared away. All lanes have been reopened. Still have a debris spill on 78. It's westbound between exits 36 Kings Road Road and 33 Liberty Corner Road in Basking Ridge. Right lane is closed there. Now on the Garden State Parkway, not bad at all. Northbound, little slow through Clark and southbound through Woodbridge Township. Again, southbound into Tinton Falls. GW Bridge, 35 minutes on the upper deck, 20 on the lower deck, 20 at the Lincoln, 25 at the Holland. 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
0: New Jersey 101.5 instant weekend weather. Partly sunny skies the rest of the afternoon. Good chance of showers and thunderstorms developing later on this afternoon into tonight. Otherwise, just cloudy tonight, down to 65. More sunshine tomorrow, up to 88. And sunny on Monday, we will get up to 82. 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Lavalette, you're at 89. 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Perth Amboy, 90. New Jersey's biggest hits all weekend. It's the Eurythmics on New Jersey 101.5.

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0: 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New Jersey Fast Traffic.
2: Starting off with a check of the Garden State Parkway, we have some slowdowns northbound. Exit 135 up to 136 in Clark because of a crash blocking the center lane. It opens up, then northbound slowdowns from Irvington up to East Orange and again up to the Clifton area. 78 westbound and exit 33, Liberty Corner Road and Basking Ridge. Debris spill cleaned away. 295 southbound, the off-ramp to southbound 206. Exit 69 in Lawrence Township. That's closed because of construction. 35-minute delays. GW Bridge Upper Deck, 20 on the lower level, 20 at the Lincoln, 25 at the Holland. Next report in 15 minutes. I'm Chanel Crispin on New Jersey. 101.5.
0: Instant weekend weather, partly sunny skies this afternoon. Chief Meteorologist Dan Zarrow says there's a pretty good chance we're going to get some showers and thunderstorms later on this afternoon into tonight. It'll be cloudy down to 65, and then tomorrow, back to the sunshine, up to 88. New Jersey's biggest hits all weekend. It's OMD on New Jersey 101.5.

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0: Hello, Mark from Hamilton Square. What are you doing this beautiful Saturday afternoon?
1: We got kids in the pool and we're out of our mind.
0: I guess this song is appropriate for you then. She drives you crazy, or they drive us crazy.

0: So you know the world is coming to New Jersey for the World Cup. And we are going to be there on Saturday or on Tuesday at the Meadowlands. We're going to be at the, actually on Thursday, we're going to be at the Meadowlands, the New Jersey Hall of Fame, at the American Dream. We're going to be helping kick off the celebration for the World Cup. We're going to have, Judy and EJ are going to be there, and Jeff and Kylie and Steve Trevelise, and Big Joe Henry is going to be there. And you can be there too. It's a historical event. 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
2: A couple of accidents being cleared off the Garden State Parkway at this hour. Southbound tend exit 83 in Toms River, there's a crash. Left lane is blocked. Then northbound exit 135 up to 136 in Clark. An accident there on the shoulder. Route 80 eastbound tend exit 57 in Patterson. Collision, the right lane is blocked. Westbound, very heavy rubbernecking slowdowns. GW Bridge, 35 minutes on the upper deck, 20 on the lower level. Lincoln Tunnel, 20. Holland Tunnel, 10 to 15. I'm Janelle Crispin. Next traffic update in 15 minutes on New Jersey 101.5.
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0: New Jersey 101.5 instant weekend weather. Sunshine this afternoon. Kind of hazy if you take a look at it. And then a good chance of showers and thunderstorms later on this afternoon. And that continues into tonight. It'll be humid, down to 65. Clears out by tomorrow. Sunny skies up to 88. And Monday, it'll be sunny again with a high of 82. Beach Haven, you're at 86. Chatsworth, 91. Edison's at 90. New Jersey's biggest hits. George Michael's on New Jersey 101.5.

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0: New Jersey Chime Time 347, New Jersey Fast Traffic.
2: Emergency crews working on a couple of crashes on the Garden State Parkway. One is southbound to exit 83 in Toms River, blocking the left lane. Another on the Garden State Parkway, northbound 135 up to 136 in Clark. Accident blocking the shoulder. Route 80 eastbound into exit 58 Madison Avenue. There's a collision. Right lane is closed there. GW Bridge, 35 minutes on the upper deck, 20 on the lower level, 20 at the Lincoln, 10 to 15 at the Holland, and the Burlington-Bristol Bridge in the up position for river traffic. Next report in 15 minutes. I'm Janelle Crispin on New Jersey. What a 1.5.
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1: It is 4 o'clock. Stan Alexander playing New Jersey's biggest hits on a summer

0: 4:04, it's Dan Alexander, a Saturday afternoon. What a nice day it is outside. How are you keeping, two questions for you. What are you doing to keep cool, and what is your choice of beverage to keep cool? For some reason, I don't know why, I seem to be very, very thirsty. I'm on to my Wawa iced tea I brought in with me, and I'm also drinking a lot of water for some reason, and I'm in an air-conditioned room, so how about you? What are you doing to keep cool? 1-800-283-1015, app chat's up and running as well. Here's New Jersey Fast Traffic.
1: Crash being cleared off the Garden State Parkway at southbound into exit 82 with 37 in Toms River. The left lane is blocked. Route 9 northbound, the ramp to the Garden State Parkway Turnpike. There's a crash. The right lane is blocked. That's in Woodbridge. And Route 80 eastbound and exit 58 Madison Avenue in Patterson. A collision. The right lane is closed. 35-minute delays. GW Bridge upper deck 20 on the lower level, 15 at the Lincoln, and 10 to 15 at the Holland. 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
12: New Jersey 101.5 instant weekend weather, partly sunny the rest of the afternoon. Good shot of shower, thunderstorm later on this afternoon into tonight. Otherwise, it'll be humid, down to 65, but then clears out by tomorrow morning. Sunny skies, 88 for a high. Monday, it'll be sunny. We will get up to 82. 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Salem is at 86. Monroe, Middlesex County is at 90. 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
2: For the most part, traffic looks pretty light on the Garden State Parkway. We do have a crash in the express lane to the parkway, northbound 114 up to 116, PNC Arts Center in Holmdel, that's on the shoulder. And Route 80 eastbound to exit 58 Madison Avenue in Patterson. There was a crash that's been cleared away. Expect some delays on 295 in Lawrence Township. Southbound the off-ramp to southbound 206. Exit 69 is closed because of construction. 35-minute delays. GW Bridge upper deck, 20 on the lower level. 15 at the Lincoln Tunnel and 10 to 15 at the Holland. Next report in 15 minutes. I'm Janelle Crispin on New Jersey 101.5.
0: Instant weekend weather, partly sunny skies this afternoon. Pretty good shot. We're going to have some showers and thunderstorms later on this afternoon. And then cloudy, otherwise just cloudy and humid down to 65. Sunshine tomorrow, we will get up to 88. New Jersey's biggest hits in EMF.

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0: So what are you doing on Thursday? We are going to help kick off the World Cup festivities at American Dream. We'll be at the New Jersey Hall of Fame from 10 until 9. Judy and EJ are going to be there, and Jeff and Kylie and Steve Trevelise. Big Joe Henry is going to be out there as well. You're welcome to join us to kick off all the historical festivities. 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
0: New Jersey Chime Time 436, New Jersey Fast Traffic.
2: Not too bad on the Garden State Parkway. The express lanes northbound tend to exit 116. The PNC Art Center, there's a crash on the shoulder, but it's not causing much of a delay. A couple of things going on Route 80. There's a crash westbound, tend to exit 47, Route 46 in Parsippany. The right lane is blocked. And a disabled tractor trailer on 80. Eastbound, tend to exit 56, Schoolwood Road and Woodland Park, 287. An accident northbound, tend to exit 39, Route 10 in Hanover Township. That one's on the shoulder. 15 to 20-minute delays, GW Bridge, Lincoln Tunnel, 20 minutes with a disabled vehicle blocking the right lane of the south tube. And it looks like the Holland Tunnel is 10 to 15. Next report in 15 minutes. I'm Chanel Crispin on New Jersey 101.5.
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3: New Jersey 101.5 instant weekend weather the rest of this afternoon into tonight. Partly sunny skies. There's a really good chance of some showers and thunderstorms developing with some gusty winds, maybe even small hail late this afternoon into tonight. We'll get down to 65 and then sunshine tomorrow up to 88. Sunny on Monday, we will get up to 82. Sandy Hook, you are at 88. Vineland's at 91, Jackson's at 90. New Jersey's biggest hits all weekend. Blondie's on New Jersey 101.5.

0: So it is a hot Saturday afternoon. How are you keeping cool?
1: I'm keeping cool by drinking lots of water.
0: Oh, come on. 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
0: You sound like Bill Spadia. 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

0: 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Oh, look at all those hands going up. Two hands on the wheel. But we've got a chance for you to win right now. 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We call it our summer sizzle sweepstakes. It's for New Jersey Chime Time 450. Let's head out to the Rose, New Jersey fast traffic.
1: Well, here's the deal on the Garden State Parkway northbound in the express lanes at 114 up to 116, the PNC Art Center. We have a crash on the shoulder, not causing much of a delay, a little extra volume over the Driscoll Bridge, and then it is very heavy northbound into Clark. Disabled tractor trailer on Route 80 eastbound into Squirrelwood Road, exit 56, and 287 in Hanover Township northbound into exit 39, Route 10, a collision on the shoulder. 15 to 20 minute delays, GW Bridge. At the Lincoln Tunnel, there's a 20-minute wait. Disabled vehicle cleared in the south tube. Holland Tunnel, 10 to 15, both approaches. Next report in 15 minutes. I'm Janelle Crispin on New Jersey 101.5.
0: 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WindCreekBethlehem.com. 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Hang on a sec. I just got a text from Chief Meteorologist Dan Zarrow. There is a severe thunderstorm watch in effect for the entire state. We'll get you the details in five.
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3: Instant weekend weather, severe thunderstorm watch in effect for all of New Jersey till 10 o'clock tonight. Gusty winds, strong thunderstorms,

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1: It is a scooch past 5 o'clock. It's Dan Alexander. Saturday afternoon, playing New Jersey's biggest hits. Have some Bryan Adams lined up for you. Some Bon Jovi, some Madonna. Something for you, perhaps, on New Jersey 101.5.

0: Matthew Chime Time 5:04. It is Dan Alexander. It is Saturday afternoon. A nice Saturday afternoon. I'm looking for who may have traveled very far today. A lot of you might have had to go out to a graduation or some sports thing out in the middle of nowhere, Pennsylvania. Was that you? Where'd you go? 1-800-283-1015. App chat's up and running as well. Here's New Jersey Fast Traffic.
1: On the Garden State Parkway, there's an accident in the express lanes northbound into exit 116, the PNC Arts Center. The shoulder is blocked and it's jammed on the Garden State Parkway, starting from the Colonia Rest Area up to exit 135 in Clark. An accident, two center lanes are blocked. 295 southbound, the off-ramp to southbound 206, exit 69 in Lawrence Township. That's blocked because of construction. 15 to 20-minute delays, GW Bridge, Lincoln Tunnel, a 20-minute wait, and it looks like 10 to 15 at the Holland. 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
7: New Jersey 101.5 instant weekend weather. A severe thunderstorm watch in effect for the entire state until 10 o'clock tonight. So we've got a good chance of showers and thunderstorms heading our way with gusty winds, maybe even some small hail in some isolated spots. And that's going to that threat continues again until 10 o'clock tonight. We'll get down to 65, but it clears out tomorrow. Sunny skies will get up to 88. And Monday, we will get up to 82 under sunny skies. Brigantine, you are at 80. Flemington, 87. Colts Neck, 89. New Jersey's biggest hits all week. 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

0: So we seem to have started the summer of 26 today, up to around 90 degrees today. How are you keeping cool?
1: I'm actually in my car driving a lot.
0: AC on or window open?
1: AC is blasting. I'm actually working right now. I'm doing deliveries.
0: Oh, okay. What do you deliver?
1: Uber Eats.
0: Well, that stuff's not going to deliver itself.
1: Yeah, you're keeping me occupied. Listen to the show. I'm delivering, so you keep me occupied.
0: That's why I'm here.
1: Thank you. I appreciate you. You're the best.

0: So, John Bon Jovi's favorite place for ice cream, well, I shouldn't say that. Looks like it's probably a place he likes to go. Jersey Freeze, they are opening up their fourth location. I got to get myself to their first location. Kylie Moore tells you where it is right now. 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
2: On the Garden State Parkway, northbound, some extra volume over the Driscoll Bridge, and it looks like they're making progress on a crash. Move to the shoulder on the parkway into exit 135 in Clark. And it looks like we have 195, some extra volume traveling westbound into the turnpike. 295 southbound, the off-ramp to southbound. 206, exit 69 in Lawrence Township. That off-ramp is closed for construction. 15 to 20-minute delays, GW Bridge 20 at the Lincoln, and it looks like 25 to 30 at the Holland. Next report in 15 minutes. I'm Janelle Crispin on New Jersey. What a 1.5.
0: Instant weekend weather. Severe thunderstorm watch in effect for all of New Jersey with some showers, thunderstorms. But the biggest threat from the storms is the potential for gusty winds and isolated small hail. Otherwise, cloudy skies tonight will get down to 65. Sunny tomorrow up to 88. Sunny on Monday. New Jersey's biggest hits all weekend. 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

0: Hello, New Jersey 101.5. What did you say you're doing?
1: I have two dogs. I took them outside. So I'm here just taking the dogs out for a little bit of dancing.
0: It sounds like you said you're taking the dogs outside dancing. Is that another way to describe taking care of business?
1: Yeah.

0: So this is going to be very exciting. The American Dream is hosting the kickoff for the FIFA World Cup festivities on Thursday. We are going to be there. New Jersey 101.5's Big Joe Henry's going to be there, and EJ and Judy and Jeff and Kylie and Steve Trevely's all going to be there out throughout the day at the New Jersey Hall of Fame at their studios there. And you are welcome to join us. It's going to be actually, you know, if you think about it, it's a very historical event because the World Cup has the championship game is going to be in New Jersey. Lots of eight matches going to be played here. All the details on the events page, nj1015.com, and our free app.
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0: New Jersey Chime Time, 535, New Jersey Fast Traffic.
2: We've got an accident on 287 southbound on the off-ramp to exit 1, Route 1 in Edison. It's partially blocked in 440 northbound into Riverside Drive in Keysby. Accident on the shoulder, covered roadway. Looks like northbound at the Tunnelly Circle, there's an accident blocking the right lane. 20 to 30-minute delays at the Holland Tunnel, Lincoln Tunnel 20, and 15 to 20 at the GW Bridge. 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
0: New Jersey 101.5 instant weekend weather. Severe thunderstorm watch in effect for all of New Jersey until 10 o'clock tonight. Very good chance of some showers and thunderstorms moving this way. There's a line out in PA. Looks like it's headed for particularly northern sections of central and northern New Jersey. But we're keeping an eye on it for you. The biggest threat from the storm, Chief Meteorologist Dan Zarrow says gusty winds and isolated small hail. We will get up to get down to 65 tonight. And then tomorrow, a nice day. Sunny skies up to 88. And Monday, sunny skies again with a high of 82. Stone Harbor, you're at 81. Hoboken, 86. Lake was at 90. New Jersey's biggest hits all weekend. It is

0: 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The app chat's up and running as well, so you've got a plan for tomorrow to enjoy the nice
1: weather. We're going to go down to Cape May and go on the whale watching boat and things like that. Go out and get some crab legs.
0: Ooh, crab legs. 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

0: 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Chief Meteorologist Dan Zarrow puts it together for you. 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
0: New Jersey Chime Time 548, New Jersey Fast Traffic.
2: Trouble spot is still on 287 southbound, the off-ramp to exit 1, Route 1, partially blocked in Edison because of a crash. And in Keysby, 440 northbound into Riverside Drive, accident on the shoulder there. Covered roadway northbound at Tunnelly Circle, there's a collision blocking the right lane. Holland Tunnel, looks like there's a 20 to 30 minute delay. Lincoln Tunnel 20, and at the GW Bridge, a 15 to 20 minute backup. Next report in 15 minutes. I'm Chanel Crispin on New Jersey 101.5.
0: Severe thunderstorm watch in effect for all of New Jersey. We'll run down those details coming up next.
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10: An Arizona resident is dead after contracting hantavirus. That's according to Mojave County health officials, who noted that the individual had the Sinombre strain. That's different from the recent Andy strain on the MV Hondius cruise ship. And officials note, Sinombre is typically found in rural southwestern states and is not known to spread person to person. A flesh-eating insect that can devastate cattle herds called the New World screwworm fly is knocking on the doors of the Lone Star State. Texas Agriculture Secretary Brooke Collins says the fly has moved north from Mexico, with 8 new infections reported. One infected animal was a 5-year-old goat on a farm just 25 miles from the Texas border. Rollins says it's a very serious threat to the livestock industry and is blaming Mexico for allowing the world's screwworm fly to travel, along with cartels that are smuggling people and animals. Health update. I'm Sarah Lee Kessler.
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12: Instant weekend weather, severe thunderstorm watch in effect for all of New Jersey until 10 o'clock. Showers, thunderstorms, gusty winds, isolated, small hail, all possible down to 65. And then sunshine tomorrow, we'll get up to 88. New Jersey's biggest hits all weekend, Aerosmith on New Jersey 101.5.

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1: It is a smidge before 6 o'clock. It's Dan Alexander playing New Jersey's biggest hits. No Doubts on the way. Phil Collins, Billy Idol. And the dinner check's coming up next on New Jersey 101.5.

0: New Jersey Chime Time 602. It is Dan Alexander. Saturday and a summer-like Saturday as well. 1-800-283-1015 is the number in the studio. The app chat, that's up and running as well. And we do the dinner check every time, every Saturday night around this time. What are you doing for dinner tonight? Maybe you're trying something new, trying a new place, going out with some friends. And I'm also looking for some good fried clams. Nothing says summer like fried clams. Let me know where yours are and what your dinner plans are. Here is New Jersey Fast Traffic.
1: 440 looking pretty heavy from the turnpike out to the Outer Bridge crossing, but a crash northbound into Riverside Drive in Casby has been cleared away. Looks like 295 southbound, the off-ramp to southbound 206, exit 69 in Lawrence Township. That's closed because of construction. GW Bridge, a 15 to 20 minute delay. Both decks, looks like the Lincoln Tunnel, there's a 20-minute wait, and the Holland Tunnel, 20 to 30 minutes. 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
1: From ABC News, Tech Trends. The man who first created the World Wide Web and then gave that technology to the world for free is jumping into AI. Tim Berners-Lee has introduced a new AI assistant called Charlie. At its most basic, Charlie is envisioned as a gatekeeper for your information. It would interact with AI systems to get tasks done, but it is designed to always ask you first if it needs to share data. And if it does, Charlie will change some details to protect your privacy. Charlie is being rolled out first by banks for their customers, but could eventually be released publicly for everyone to use. And if you're still using an older version of Microsoft Office on your Mac, you need to make a switch soon. Starting in July, Office 2019 users won't be able to create, edit, or save any files. The issue, Microsoft stopped supporting that version of Office nearly 3 years ago and isn't putting out any more security updates. With Tech Trends, Brian Clark, ABC News.
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5: New Jersey 101.5, instant weekend weather. Severe thunderstorm watch in effect for all of New Jersey until 10 o'clock tonight. There's a pretty strong line headed our way with some showers and thunderstorms and gusty winds and even some isolated small hail in some spots. And Chief Meteorologist Dan Zarrow is concerned especially about the time between now and sunset around 8:25. And otherwise, it'll clear out after that down to 65. Tomorrow, sunny up to 88. And on Monday, it'll be sunny again with a high of 82. 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

0: So it got to 90 in a lot of spots today. So how hot was it by you?
1: It is so hot outside, the eggs were cooked before I got them home.
0: 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Tip your server.

0: Just got another text from Chief Meteorologist Dan Zarrow. There is a severe thunderstorm warning in effect for Hunterdon County, Middlesex, Morris, Somerset, Sussex, and Warren counties. That goes until, let me look at Dan's here, 7 o'clock tonight. Some of those storms have 60-mile-per-hour winds, could cause some damage to roofs and power lines. We will keep you posted. New Jersey Chime Time 619, New Jersey Fast Traffic.
1: The Garden State Parkway, ever so slight delays northbound over the Driscoll Bridge, and then a little extra volume between Clark and Cranford, and then north through Irvington up to East Orange. Some extra volume there. And the Turnpike is trouble-free. Covered roadway northbound into the Tunnelly Circle. Crash there has been cleared away. There's a 20 to 30 minute delay at the Holland Tunnel. Lincoln Tunnel, 20 minutes. And at the GW Bridge, a 15 to 20 minute backup. Next report in 15 minutes. I'm Janelle Crispin on New Jersey 101.5.
0: Instant weekend weather. We've got that severe thunderstorm warning in effect for Hunterdon, Middlesex, Morris, Somerset, Sussex, and Warren County. Still 7. Otherwise, a severe thunderstorm watch in effect for the rest of the state. Some of those storms could have gusty winds, isolated hail. We've got reports of 60-mile-per-hour winds in some of those storms. So we'll keep you posted on that. And then sunny skies tomorrow. We'll get up to 88. New Jersey's biggest hits all weekend. Billy Idol, New Jersey 101.

0: 1-800-283-1015. That's the number in the studio. App chat, always open. So what's your strategy for staying cool?
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0: So, of course, you've heard that the World Cup is coming to New Jersey. Championship game and eight matches, one of eight matches, going to be at the temporarily renamed NYNJ Stadium in the Meadowlands. You know it as MetLife Stadium. Anyway, the festivities, the official festivities for the first match, which is on Saturday, that starts on Thursday. We are going to be at American Dream to celebrate. So you're going to have Judy and EJ and Jeff and Kylie and Steve Trevely's all going to be there. And you as well. We are going to be at the New Jersey Hall of Fame inside American Dream. Come on by, stop, say hello, and be part of a history.
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0: 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New Jersey Fast Traffic.
2: Garden State Parkway southbound, there's a crash index at 157 in Elmwood Park. Right lane is blocked, and then northbound pretty heavy between Clark up to Cranford on the Garden State Parkway. And 440 pretty heavy, the Garden State Parkway out to the Outer Bridge. 15 to 20 minute delays, GW Bridge, Lincoln Tunnel, there's a 20 minute delay, and at the Holland Tunnel, 30 from 1 and 9, 20 from the Turnpike. 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
15: A flesh-eating screwworm has been confirmed in the U.S. The parasite burrows into the flesh of living animals. It was eradicated in America about 60 years ago. But on Wednesday, the USDA said a screwworm had been detected in a three-week-old calf in South Texas. State and federal officials say they're working to contain and eradicate the infestation. A Massachusetts high school is under investigation after several teachers were diagnosed with breast cancer. The State Department of Public Health visited Oxbridge High School on Thursday to conduct an air quality test, several tests, in fact. Several female teachers have been diagnosed with breast cancer or precancerous breast conditions over the past few years. The school has 600 students. Health Update, I'm Sarah Lee Kessler.
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0: New Jersey 101.5 instant weekend weather, severe thunderstorm warning in effect until 7 o'clock for Hunterdon, Middlesex, Morris, Somerset, Sussex, and Warren counties. Thunderstorm watch in effect for the rest of the state until 10 o'clock tonight. So there's some storms on the way. They've got gusty winds up to 60 miles per hour at least, some isolated small hail, showers, thunderstorms, the whole bit, and down to 65 tonight. And once the storm passes, it'll clear out, and then sunshine tomorrow up to 88. Sunny again on Monday. We will get up to 82. 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Seaside Heights, you're at 85. Medford's at 85. Bridgewater's at 86. New Jersey's biggest hits all weekend. 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
1: Is this the weatherman doing tunes also?
0: No, this is Dan, the news guy, playing the tunes.
1: The news guy. I was like, oh, I hear Dan Alexander. I don't usually hear him.
0: Dan Zarrow's doing the weather. Dan Alexander does news.
1: Yeah, that's what it was. I knew I was mixed up on either of them.

0: It's a ton of fried Oreos. Yeah, okay, I see a couple of hands. How about some fried dough? How about some fried clams? You get the idea. I'm on a fried kick right now. Anyway, you can do it when you win that prepaid $500 Visa gift card. 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
0: 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New Jersey fast traffic.
3: Garden State Parkway, expect delays. Southbound tent exit 157 in Elmwood Park. There's a crash. The right lane is blocked. 78 local lanes. Eastbound, the off-ramp to the Garden State Parkway, exit 52. That off-ramp is partially blocked because of an accident. And 295 southbound, the off-ramp to southbound 206, exit 69, Lawrence Township. Off-ramp closed with construction. 30-minute delays, GW Bridge upper deck, 15 on the lower deck, 20 at the Lincoln, and it looks like 30 at the Holland from 1 and 920 from the Turnpike. Our next report in 15 minutes. I'm Chanel Crispin on New Jersey 101.5.
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21: A flesh-eating screwworm has been confirmed in the U.S. The parasite burrows into the flesh of living animals. It was eradicated in America about 60 years ago. But on Wednesday, the USDA said a screwworm had been detected in a 3-week-old calf in South Texas. State and federal officials say they're working to contain and eradicate the infestation. A Massachusetts high school is under investigation after several teachers were diagnosed with breast cancer. The State Department of Public Health visited Uxbridge High School on Thursday to conduct an air quality test, several tests, in fact. Several female teachers have been diagnosed with breast cancer or precancerous breast conditions over the past few years. The school has 600 students. Health Update, I'm Sarah Lee Kessler.
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24: Instant weekend weather, severe thunderstorm warning for Hunterdon and Middlesex, Morris, Somerset, Sussex, and Warren County till 7:15 now. So those storms have some very gusty winds, maybe some small hail, and then it clears out after they pass through. Thunderstorm watch in effect until 10 o'clock tonight for the rest of the state. Sunshine tomorrow, we'll get up to 88. Eric Potts is in after 7 o'clock to continue New Jersey's biggest hits. I'll see you tomorrow afternoon on New Jersey 101.5.

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1: Happy Saturday night, everybody. It's 7 o'clock in the Great Garden State. It's Eric Potts with you here playing Jersey's biggest hits all weekend long. That's what we do. We got lots of great music coming up this hour. John Fogerty, Elton John, Semisonic, and we'll kick it off with Stevie Wonder and Part-Time Lover on New Jersey 101.5.

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1: Let's get this hour's first check of traffic. Here's New Jersey Fast Traffic.
2: Checking the Garden State Parkway, looking fine over the Driscoll Bridge. Some slight delays between Clark and Cranford, and it looks fine past the Asbury Park tolls down to the Toms River tolls. 78 local lanes eastbound off-ramp to the Garden State Parkway, exit 52. Accident on that off-ramp has been cleared away. 30-minute delays, GW Bridge upper deck 15 on the lower level, 20 at the Lincoln, and at the Holland Tunnel a half hour from 1 and 9, 20 from the Turnpike. 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Next report in 15 minutes. 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
15: A flesh-eating screwworm has been confirmed in the U.S. The parasite burrows into the flesh of living animals. It was eradicated in America about 60 years ago. But on Wednesday, the USDA said a screwworm had been detected in a 3-week-old calf in South Texas. State and federal officials say they're working to contain and eradicate the infestation. A Massachusetts high school is under investigation after several teachers were diagnosed with breast cancer. The State Department of Public Health visited Oxbridge High School on Thursday to conduct an air quality test, several tests, in fact. Several female teachers have been diagnosed with breast cancer or precancerous breast conditions over the past few years. The school has 600 students. Health update. I'm Sarah Lee Kessler.
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1: New Jersey 101.5 instant weather. We'll have some thunderstorms early tonight, which could be strong to severe with the potential for downpours, damaging winds, and hail. Some clearing late with lows in the 60s. Times of clouds and sun and breezy tomorrow. High still into the mid to upper 80s, but the humidity should drop a bit. And most areas stay dry, maybe a stray afternoon thunderstorm. Partly sunny for Monday, high closer to 80. From the Edison Heating and Cooling Weather Desk, I'm meteorologist Brian Thompson.
18: 83 degrees across the Great Garden State.
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That's the Red Hot Chili Peppers with Under the Bridge. And on this day in 1933, New Jersey became the first to have this certain destination, entertainment spot. First in 1933, it was a big boom of them, and then they went away. There's only a few left. There's your hints. See if you can figure out what it is. This day in 1933, and I

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1: 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Here's New Jersey Fast Traffic.
2: Checking the Garden State Parkway, looking fine over the Driscoll Bridge. Some slight delays between Clark and Cranford, and it looks fine past the Asbury Park tolls, down to the Toms River tolls. 78 local lanes eastbound off-ramp to the Garden State Parkway, exit 52. Accident on that off-ramp has been cleared away. 30-minute delays, GW Bridge Upper Deck, 15 on the lower level, 20 at the Lincoln, and at the Holland Tunnel, a half hour from 1 and 9, 20 from the Turnpike. 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Next report in 15 minutes. 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
3: New Jersey 101.5 instant weather. We'll have some strong thunderstorms early tonight, which will bring the potential for downpours, damaging winds, and hail. We'll have some clearing into the overnight hours. Lows will be in the 60s, and a mostly dry day tomorrow. In fact, most areas will stay dry. Can't rule out an afternoon thunderstorm. Most of the day will feature some sunshine, highs in the mid to upper 80s, turning less humid late, and a nice day on Monday with some sun and a high of 80. From the Edison Heating and Cooling Weather Desk, I'm Brian Thompson.
4: 83 degrees across the Great Garden State.

That's Black Crowes with Hard to Handle on New Jersey 101.5. And on this date, 1933, lovers rejoice, especially in the backseat of your car at the drive-in movie theater, because on this date in 1933, the very first drive-in movie theater opened up in Camden, New Jersey. And they had a big boom of them, and then they went away. And now there's a few left. I think there's one in New Jersey, somewhere in the South Jersey area. But they're around. They're just a rarity to find them. 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

That's Elton John with I'm Still Standing on New Jersey 101.5. This next one used to be kind of hard to explain to your kids what a record was because they had no idea. But now that albums and vinyl are making a comeback, maybe not so hard to tell them what a record is. But remember this one? Dead or Alive, You Spin Me Right Round, Baby, Right Round Like a Record. So New Jersey 101.5.

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2: Checking the Garden State Parkway, looking fine over the Driscoll Bridge. Some slight delays between Clark and Cranford, and it looks fine past the Asbury Park tolls down to the Toms River tolls. 78 local lanes eastbound off-ramp to the Garden State Parkway, exit 52. Accident on that off-ramp has been cleared away. 30-minute delays, GW Bridge upper deck 15 on the lower level, 20 at the Lincoln, and at the Holland Tunnel a half hour from 1 and 9, 20 from the Turnpike. 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
9: 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Tim Berners-Lee has introduced a new AI assistant called Charlie. 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It would interact with AI systems to get tasks done, but it is designed to always ask you first if it needs to share data. 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
2: New Jersey 101.5 instant weather. Strong thunderstorms early tonight will bring the potential for downpours, damaging winds, and hail, while some clearing into the overnight hours with lows in the 60s. Breezy tomorrow with times of clouds and sun. Can't rule out an afternoon thunderstorm, but most areas stay dry with highs in the mid to upper 80s. The humidity will drop a bit as well, and partly sunny with a high near 80 Monday. From the Edison Heating and Cooling Weather Desk, I'm meteorologist Brian Thompson.
3: New Jersey temperature is 78.
4: Windows down, volume up. New Jersey's biggest hits all weekend on New Jersey 101.5.

Rick Astley was never going to give you up on New Jersey 101.5. Earlier, I told you in 1933, the first drive-in theater opened in Camden, New Jersey. Well, 100 years before that, in 1833, President Andrew Jackson became the very first president to ever ride on a train. Here's Semisonic, Closing Time, New Jersey 101.5. 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
1: We'll get a road check right now. Here's New Jersey Fast Traffic.
2: Heads up in Lawrence Township. It's 295 southbound. The off-ramp to Route 206 is shut down for road work until further notice. Heading over to Morris County, it's in Montville's 287 jammed southbound at exit 47. This is a crash with two lanes blocked. It involves three cars and a downed tree in the road. Could be with us for a while, folks. Parkway is crowded through Irvington on the northbound side between the area of exit 143B and 280. Leaving New Jersey upstairs, the GW Bridge, it's a 30-minute delay. Lower deck is 15. And the Burlington-Bristol Bridge, if you're stuck in traffic, in both directions. We had the drawbridge up, but it has been complete and the drawbridge has been lowered. Next report in 15 minutes on New Jersey 101.5.
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2: A flesh-eating screwworm has been confirmed in the U.S. The parasite burrows into the flesh of living animals. It was eradicated in America about 60 years ago. But on Wednesday, the USDA said a screwworm had been detected in a three-week-old calf in South Texas. State and federal officials say they're working to contain and eradicate the infestation. A Massachusetts high school is under investigation after several teachers were diagnosed with breast cancer. The State Department of Public Health visited Oxbridge High School on Thursday to conduct an air quality test, several tests, in fact. Several female teachers have been diagnosed with breast cancer or precancerous breast conditions over the past few years. The school has 600 students. Health Update, I'm Sarah Lee Kessler.
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10: Hey, wouldn't it be great if life came with a remote control? You know, you could hit pause when you needed to, or hit rewind. Like that time you knocked down that wasp's nest.
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10: 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Well, life doesn't always give you time to change the outcome. But prediabetes does. 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
11: Yikes!
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0: New Jersey 101.5 instant weather. We'll have some thunderstorms early tonight, which could be strong to severe with potential for downpours, damaging winds, and hail. Some clearing late with lows in the 60s. Times of clouds and sun and breezy tomorrow. High still into the mid to upper 80s, but the humidity should drop a bit. And most areas stay dry, maybe a stray afternoon thunderstorm. Partly sunny for Monday, high closer to 80. From the Edison Heating and Cooling Weather Desk, I'm meteorologist Brian Thompson.
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1: Coming up on 8 o'clock in the Great Garden State. Hi, everybody. It's Eric Potts with you playing Jersey's biggest hits because you know that's what we do during the weekends. The music comes out to play here in New Jersey, 101.5. Thanks for hanging out with me on this Saturday night. Hope you're having a great night. Whatever it is you're doing out there, be safe, be careful, but have fun. And always have fun. Great music coming up this hour. Boston, Counting Crows, B-52s. And we'll kick it off at the Outfield. Your love on New Jersey, 101.5.

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1: Let's get this hour's first check of the roads. Here's New Jersey Fast Traffic.
2: Route 9 is pretty jammed up northbound in Old Bridge approaching Ferry Road because of an accident. Delays are stretching back toward Route 18. Heads up in